All right, Monday. Let's see what you got. It's Chris Matthews checking in. End of Monday, at the very least. New country from Zach John King. Get to drinking. Got that one after Megan Maroney.

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0: Yeah, just a kid myself, John Morgan there, Chris Matthews, end of Monday. And a big thank you, because at the very least, I know you've got a lot of choices of how you want to spend your evening and what you want to listen to, and to let me keep playing great new music from Taylor Swift and Scotty and the Blowfish, which I got coming up next. It's my honor. I'll get it on for you next.
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0: She's the daughter of the dude that founded Groupon. So Stella Lefty there, a new country called Boston. Chris Matthews, happy to be hanging with you. Throwing some good news into your world. Jackson, Florida boy, recently got the, he visits the Jacksonville Humane Society. And he reads to dogs. He's 11 years old. His name's Nehemiah. And he has spent 100 hours reading aloud to the puppies there in the Jacksonville Humane Society. The shelter says they're really grateful for it because these sessions help the dogs stay calm while they're anxiously waiting their forever homes. One dog waited almost 400 days before finding a home. And thank God for Nehemiah there to keep him entertained with stories about, you know, like the fox and the hound.
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17: 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It's reported that the Treasury shows about $6 trillion in assets and over $47 trillion in liabilities. 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

0: got John Denver, it's Corey Kent, and Co Wetzel there, Rocky Mountain Low. Now, my high, not my low, my high is being able to hang with you and finish up this Monday in style with a new country from Jelly Roll. Put your hands up. He's going to have you testifying here in just a little bit. As let's get into some Chris Young as well. He's coming over, and he wants a cheese tray next.
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4: I'm meteorologist Jennifer Nairamore with KS95 Lake Area Forecast. Clear and muggy out there for the early morning time. Our lows are fallen for the mid to upper 70s. Got some clouds rolling our way on Tuesday. There are some hit or miss showers and thunderstorms around by the afternoon. Highs are at 93 with a heat index 100 to 105. Dry Wednesday. Looks like for Thursday too. More rain by Thursday night. For the time, temperature and forecast anytime, call the KS95 weather phone at 378-2121.

Ends of the Earth, Ty Myers there, Chris Matthews, Cody Johnson. You know what? The man just wants his horse back. What can we do to help him out? Let's get into that. New code Joe after Jason Aldean.

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0: Love that song. It's Zach Top and South of Sanity. Chris Matthews just hanging in right where I need to be. With more great music coming up with Kane Brown and the Marshmallow. Putting a little Miles on it for you. And then Lauren Elena and Chase Matthew talking about all my exes. They're not in Texas, but they are getting in fights after maybe boozing it up on Lower Broadway. New Lauren Elena coming up.
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2: It's Cole Swindell. This is my brand new song, Girl Dad. My new single, Girl Dad, is very special to me for many reasons, you know, becoming a father, but also missing my own father. I think that's where the idea came from. You see the title, and I don't think you know what the song's about, but for me, it's just, you know, going back to visit my dad at his grave and updating him on my life and all the great things that have happened. And I wish, you know, he was here to see him. I know he can, but I wish I could see him.

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3: I'm meteorologist Jennifer Nairamore with KS95 Lake Area Forecast. Clear and muggy out there for the early morning time. Our lows are a fallen for the mid to upper 70s. Got some clouds rolling our way on Tuesday. There are some hit or miss showers and thunderstorms around by the afternoon. Highs are at 93 with a heat index 100 to 105. Dry Wednesday. Looks like for Thursday too. More rain by Thursday night. For the time, temperature and forecast anytime, call the KS95 weather phone at 378-2121.

0: Product placement from Bailey Zimmerman. It is Chris Matthews. Kane Brown's super stoked. He's all coupled up and new country from Kane. After some Kenny Chesney and Chris Matthews, just a big thank you for letting me spend this time with you getting to the end of what was certainly a big Monday for me. I mean, this Monday was just classic on brand Mondays. I suspect Tuesday is going to be kind of the same. But we'll get better. We'll tippy-toe to the weekend. Kenny Chesney next.
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0: yet you never thought you'd be such a wonderful, irresistible human being, listening to all this great country music. But we have always had faith in you, and you are killing it. 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

0: That's Luke Bryan, country, and she knows it. I'm Rich Krieger, and your boss loves Tuesdays. Why? Well, research shows that Tuesdays is the most productive day of the week. A study found that over half of workers report their energy and drive are also the highest on Tuesday. Coming up, Megan Maroney, also John Morgan with his song, Kid Myself.
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0: That's Alexandra Kay with Straight for the Heart. Cody Johnson before that. I'm Rich Krieger. Coming up, why Tuesday is a great day for social media. Also, the new single from Jelly Roll.
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0: That's new artist Stella Lefty with her song Boston. Nitty Gritty Dirt Band before that. I'm Rich Krieger and Chris Young up next.
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0: That's George Burge and Luke Bryan with Ride, Ride, Ride. I'm Rich Krieger. And Tuesday, often the day when new music, books, and movies are released here in the United States. 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This tradition has continued even as more products are now released digitally. On the way, Josh Ross.
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1: To a U.S. Senator, I'm Sue Guzman, Fox News. Funeral services will be held today for the late Senator Lindsey Graham at the U.S. Capitol.
2: The casket carrying the late Senator Lindsey Graham will be brought into the Capitol Rotunda for a ceremony. This morning, congressional leaders are expected to speak. And while this event is at the Capitol Rotunda for a ceremony, this morning, congressional leaders are expected to speak. And while this event is closed to the public, it will be live streamed. He will then be

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0: That's Luke Combs with Be By You. I'm Rich Krieger, and we've all done it. We found a piece of moldy cheese in the refrigerator, cut away the mold, and ate the rest of the cheese. Not a good idea. The USDA says throw it away. This is especially true for soft cheeses like cream cheese, brie, and ricotta. Coming up, music from Jay Cohen. Also, the new single from Dan and Shay.
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0: That's Taylor Swift, I Knew It, I Knew You. Max McNown, right before that, I'm Rich Krieger. Another hour, great country music on the way. We'll kick it off with Corey Kent next.
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13: I'm meteorologist Jennifer Nairamore with KS95 Lake Area Forecast. Clear and muggy out there for the early morning time. Our lows are a fallen for the mid to upper 70s. There's some clouds rolling our way on Tuesday. There are some hit or miss showers and thunderstorms around by the afternoon. Highs are at 93 with a heat index 100 to 105. Dry Wednesday, looks like for Thursday too. More rain by Thursday night. For the time, temperature and forecast anytime, call the KS95 weather phone at 378-2121.

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0: Luke Bryan, she's country and she knows it. Well, here it is, Steve Harmon. Instead of three things, one big thing. Ella Langley's Choosin' Texas has collected a 15th week at number one, surpassing We Belong Together from Mariah Carey and Whitney Houston. And with Dolly's I Will Always Love You. Absolutely amazing. It is now the first song by a woman that's not singing a holiday song to go 15 weeks in the history of music. That's why I think it's such a big deal. I'm sure she's thrilled to move on from Choosin' Texas. She's got all kinds of other songs out. But this is the kind of thing that happens like so rarely. I thought we should get her all the credit she deserves. That's how great the song is.
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6: Direct cattle markets were quiet Monday. Butcher hogs were steady. I'm John Perkins with a Brownfield Market Update. Farming's in your DNA and Stein's as well. Stein offers seed genetics developed by farmers for farmers. Stein has yield. Live life your way with Stein. Soybeans and corn are pressured by rain chances and a drop in crude oil. August beans were 39 and a half lower at 1208 and a half. September was down 40 and a half at 1199 and three quarters. September corn is down 12 and a half at 451 and three quarters. December was 13 and a half lower at 474. Cattle were sharply lower on the phased reopening of the border to live cattle imports from Mexico. Most active October live was down 372 at 218.77. September feeders were down 952 at 331.92. And on spread trade and profit-taking, August hogs were up 12 at 102.97. More active October was down 122 at 87.80. John Perkins, Brownfield.
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0: Chevy Silverado. Bailey Zimmerman's grandpa had a Chevy he fell in love with, so he got a loan and bought it. 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Now, I hardly ran, but I didn't have to take out a loan.
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8: Today, we'll find out how much Americans were spending on soft drinks in recent months. Coca-Cola reports earnings. Also, aviation giant Boeing. And after the Wall Street close, Ford Motor Company releases its quarterly numbers. The Federal Reserve's two-day meeting starts today. Adam Turnquist, chief technical strategist at LPL Financial, says policymakers will be looking at the volatility in crude oil prices.
9: We have extremely low strategic petroleum reserves that provide little cushion against any prolonged shock. So I think there's enough catalysts there to at least embed a higher floor in the oil market. And I think that's going to weigh on the inflation outlook and continue for this more hawkish regime from the Fed.
8: Also today, the Conference Board releases its consumer confidence report for July. That's your Fox Business Report. I'm Ginny Coselda. Invested in you.
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2: 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I'm Nicole Heslip with Managing for Profit on Brownfield. A new approach to crop insurance is being tested in Michigan. 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
2: Tina Owens leads the Resilience and Agriculture Lending and Insurance Coalition.
3: I am leading a system of leaders on how on-farm profitability related to soil health can support farmers in making choices on transitions to systems that have been peer-reviewed and proven to be 80% more likely to give them higher profitability after 3 years. The current crop insurance system keeps farmers locked into existing practices that have known yield outcomes. And so if the farmer takes a risk and adopts something different, like cover crops or no and low-till systems, and it leads to a yield loss or a yield dip, they get dinged on that as it relates to their annual production history, because yield is the end-all be-all of the existing crop insurance system. Well, what the insurance company has determined and the reinsurance and the broker behind this program is that cover crops, crop rotation, and no and no-till at a minimum of 3 years being practiced leads to a difference in outcomes that's akin to the difference between covering a smoker or a non-smoker from a risk perspective. But the current system keeps farmers locked in, and what they can get crop insurance on is what they can get their operating loans for. So, you know, yin and yang, something has to go first. The only way to change the current system on what farmers rely on for operating capital is to find an insurance bridge that helps them move from old practices to new.
2: She says that's where the Next Gen Insurance Pilot comes in, offered through the American Agribusiness Association nonprofit, starting with a few counties in Michigan next year.
3: Just getting started looking at the actuarial science for how you reward farmers for their stewardship, for their lower risk, and for their higher yield outcomes. There's known research. Bruno Basso from MSU is one such researcher that has demonstrated that once the farmer makes it through that transition, their yields are typically higher and are sustained at that higher amount and are better able to weather the type of disruptions that are coming along more frequently now with things like heavy rainfall events, droughts, and other disruptive weather events that farmers deal with on a day-to-day basis. Even if we're not processing these items here in our backyard, the global biofuels market that's tied into things like the 45Z tax credits is alive and well and growing in multiple other continents. And so for corn and soy, it's very likely that these type of practices will become some level of minimum reportable information for future export markets.
2: I'm Nicole Heslip with Brown.
7: I love country.
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0: Prime Minister Benjamin Netanyahu sits down with the president after a fourth straight night without bombing following 13 days of U.S. attacks. Fox's Trey Yingst monitoring from Tel Aviv.
1: Reports indicate Oman presented a proposal to Iran that would open the Strait of Hormuz. From July 24th to the 26th, 29 vessels passed through this critical waterway, according to international shipping data. President Trump indicated you can't bribe Iran to keep the strait open.
2: No, you can't bribe them. You got to beat them, and we're beating the hell out of them, but we'll see how it turns out.
0: Well, that was the president at a rally in Michigan. Later today, he'll speak at Lindsey Graham's funeral.
3: The casket carrying the late Senator Lindsey Graham will be brought into the Capitol Rotunda for a ceremony. This morning, congressional leaders are expected to speak. And while this event is closed to the public, it will be live streamed. He will then be taken to the National Cathedral for a ceremony there at 2 o'clock.
0: That's Fox's Jessica Rosenthal. Zelensky and Netanyahu will attend that service. And later this evening, Zelensky will meet with senators to discuss Ukraine's battle against Russia. And Fox's Chad Pergram reports from the Capitol.
4: To honor Graham, the Senate will take a test vote tonight on a Russia sanctions bill. Graham's security a deal on sanctions just before he died.
5: We've got Russia down, and we're choking.
0: That is Republican Senator John Kennedy. Now, last night, senators gave preliminary approval for Jay Clayton to be the next director of national intelligence. That will set up a final confirmation vote for the Trump nominee later this week. America's listening to Fox News.
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8: Net News, I'm Matt Pilcher. Medication abortion is available again in Southwest Missouri after Planned Parenthood Great Rivers began offering the service at its Springfield Health Center. The move follows a June court ruling that struck down several Missouri abortion restrictions. Springfield had not had a local abortion provider since 2005. Planned Parenthood says appointments are available for patients up to 12 weeks pregnant. A Missouri state senator is requesting records related to a Rainbow Storytime event held Saturday at the Columbia Public Library. Senator Rick Bratton says he wants information about the event's planning costs, materials, and notices to families. The event included readings of Rainbow Saurus, a story about a family with two dads, and Big Wig, a book about a youth costume competition. Bratton and Missouri Secretary of State Denny Hoskins are expected to discuss a proposed investigation during a news conference today. The closure of several newspapers in Southwest Missouri is ending more than a century of local journalism in some communities. Employees say they were given little notice before learning the publications would close. State Representative Brian Seitz of Branson says he knew a lot of the people that worked there.
9: Some of these newspapers have got relatively thin as far as advertising revenue. I also got word before the announcement of the closure that some of the employees that were paid, the checks bounced, and some were not paid at all.
8: The affected newspaper served readers in Southwest Missouri's Branson, Stone County, and Berry County areas. And Congressman Jason Smith toured flood-damaged areas of Reynolds County Monday following severe flooding earlier this month. County officials say as much as 12 inches of rain fell in just 3 hours on July 9th and 10th, causing widespread damage. This is Missouri Net.
10: We know you're in a hurry. You have somewhere important to be, like work. Or maybe it's someone important to see. But so do we. We are the road workers you see and maybe even complain about. But we are real people with families. And we're in a hurry to get home to them, too. So please, remember that our office is right out here on the roads of Missouri. So don't speed through our work zones. And another thing, put your phone down.

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2: The U.S. Department of Energy has issued an emergency order affecting Missouri and 16 other states during the ongoing extreme heat. The order allows the Southwest Power Pool to take steps to reduce strain on the power grid through August 3rd. Missouri health leaders have reported nearly 600 cyclospora illnesses, according to updated state data released Sunday. That is double the number of cases reported just 1 week earlier. And as Missouri students get ready to head back to the classroom, health experts are reminding parents to make sure vaccinations are up to date. The message comes as the United States experiences its highest number of measles cases in more than 35 years. Dr. Amruta Padyi with MU Healthcare says the MMR vaccine rate came down last year to 90%.
3: The threshold generally for measles we think of as being 95%.
2: Be sure to follow MissouriNet on Instagram, Facebook, and X.
4: Stacey Johnson, and this is your Lake Expo News Cut. A Jefferson City woman was seriously hurt in a jet ski crash Saturday evening on the Osage River. Highway Patrol says the jet ski hit a shallow area upstream from the St. Thomas access and threw the 43-year-old passenger into the water. The 23-year-old driver reportedly left the scene and was later arrested. He could face charges of boating while intoxicated and leaving the scene of an accident. A different jet ski rider came into a local marina a little too fast and ended up with a close call at the docks. Nobody was hurt, but the moment was caught on video. You can watch it now in the Lake Expo app. And the Highway 54 widening project in Camdenton is moving forward, even as drivers deal with the traffic headaches that come with it. The work will expand the highway from 3 lanes to 5, with 2 lanes at each direction and a shared center turn lane. The project also includes drainage work, new curbs, and improved entrances. MoDOT expects the full project to be finished by November of 2027. Watch the progress on Lake Expo now. This has been your Lake Expo News Cut. All this news and more at lakeexpo.com.
5: Thank you very much, Stacy, for that news update. It is 6:10 and it is Tuesday, July the 28th. I'm JT Grult. Glad to have you along this morning. We still have a heat advisory in effect until 7 o'clock tonight. Today will be mostly cloudy and hot. Some scattered showers and thunderstorms are possible. We're starting to see those pop up in southwestern Camden County, south of Climax Springs, down to near Lebanon and Buffalo. We'll see these scattered showers throughout the day today, about a 30% chance of rain, but hot. High near 92, heat index up to 101. Tonight, scattered showers and thunderstorms, low around 75, a 20% chance of rain. And then Wednesday and Thursday will be mostly sunny, highs 85 to 90. The extended forecast, Thursday night through Saturday, a chance of showers and thunderstorms each day, highs 80 to 85 and lows 65 to 70. And Saturday through Monday, or excuse me, Sunday and Monday will be partly cloudy, highs 85 to 90 and lows 65 to 70. Lake of the Ozarks level this morning up just about 3/10 at 659.6. Lake surface water temperature is 86. The Osage River level is 567.9. Light generation at Bagdell Dam about 1,500 cubic feet per second, and Truman Lake is 706.7. Sunrise this morning was at 6:09, just a few minutes ago. Sunset tonight will be at 8:26. The low yesterday was 73, and the high was 96. Our normal low is 69, and normal high is 88. The record low for the state, 54 degrees in 1980, and the record high, 105 in 1952. The barometric pressure is 29.88 inches and rising. We have a southwest wind around 5 to 10 miles per hour. Humidity is 66%. It is 81 degrees at the Lakes Weather Center, KS95. We're already warmer yesterday than we were at this time, or warmer today than we were at this time yesterday. But luckily, these clouds are going to keep us from getting quite as hot today as we did yesterday. 81 degrees at KS95. We're going to start things off with Dwight Yoakam and Little Sister on KS95.
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0: KS95, the Lake of the Ozarks Country Station. That is Graylin James and Water at a Wedding. Might listen to that a few times to get the full story, but yeah, the guy in the story is at a wedding. The bride is drinking water because she might be pregnant, and the guy singing the song thinks it might be his fault, but she's not marrying him. So you can listen to it again the next time it comes on, get the full details, what was going on there. Coming up in just a bit, we'll get to Dan Holliday with the Old Farmer's Almanac Report, the weather forecast for the lake area. There is a heat advisory until 7 o'clock tonight. It is going to be hot again today, but luckily we're going to have some cloud cover, and that's going to keep it from getting quite as hot today as it did yesterday. Mostly cloudy and hot, scattered showers and thunderstorms, a 30% chance of rain, high near 92, heat index up to 101. Tonight, scattered showers and thunderstorms, low around 75, and Wednesday and Thursday, mostly sunny, highs 85 to 90. Thursday night and Friday, there's a chance of showers and thunderstorms. It's 81 at the Lakes Weather Center, KS95.
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8: 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Jacqueline Kennedy Onassis was born on this day in 1929. Peaches are in season, a good time to address some of our most frequently asked peach questions, like why do peaches have fuzz? 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

0: 95.1 is KS95, the Lake of the Ozarks Country Station. Tucker Wetmore and Brunette. Coming up in just a bit, we've got a Fox News update. Also, Ozarks Amphitheater is announcing an end of the concert later this morning. We'll have all the details coming up at around 8:20 this morning. Later this morning, we'll find out who's coming to Ozarks Amphitheater. What I can tell you for now is the show is Saturday, September 19th, which is Bike Fest week here at the Lake of the Ozarks. So stick around later this morning around 8:20. We'll tell you who's coming to Ozarks Amphitheater on September 19th.
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3: Fox News, I'm Tom Graham. Police say a teen suspect is in custody, another suspect is dead, and a third still at large after a deadly shooting in Seattle.
4: We now know that at least two people exchanged gunfire outside the Seattle Center Armory. One is in custody, and a second has been identified as the 19-year-old deceased man.
3: Mayor Katie Wilson there. The shooting left a total of three people dead, four injured at Seattle's food festival Sunday. U.S. military continues to hold back on fresh airstrikes against Iran.
5: There were no U.S. airstrikes carried out against Iran over the weekend. President Trump says the pause is because good talks are happening.
6: I think there's a good chance that something could happen. And if it does, good. If it doesn't, we go back to doing what we were doing.
5: Aboard Air Force One, the president tells me he's not losing patience with Iran.
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7: I'm Jerry Willis, and this is the Fox Business Report.
8: It's been a busy summer for Hilton. Its profit rose, and it's boosting its forecast for the year. Hilton was seeing higher occupancy, and its guests were paying higher hotel rates. Hilton says the current third quarter will likely see an extra boost from the World Cup. Package delivery giant UPS is reporting better-than-expected earnings. It's also raising expectations for the year, and shares are up more than 2%. UPS has been refocusing its business since it walked away from Amazon last year, saying the relationship wasn't paying off. Technology shares are losing ground following a report that says China is developing machines to make chips used in artificial intelligence. Crude oil prices continued to ease. Brent crude at $86 a barrel. West Texas Intermediate at $80. That's your Fox Business Report. I'm Jenny Cosola. Invested in you.
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0: Good morning. It is 6:34. I'm JT Gerlt with the KS95 News Update. It is 80 degrees. A heat advisory remains in effect until 7 tonight with heat index values up to 105 degrees. Drink plenty of fluid, stay in air conditioning, and limit strenuous activity. Check on family, friends, and neighbors and watch for signs of heat exhaustion and heat stroke. Former Miller County Deputy Kyle Carroll of Eldon is sentenced to 20 years in prison after pleading guilty to one count of first-degree child molestation. Four other charges were dismissed. Court records say Carroll admitted to sexually assaulting a child on about 30 occasions. An 18-year-old Lynn Creek man suffered minor injuries in a one-vehicle crash Monday night on Lake Trail Road in Morgan County. The Highway Patrol says he was traveling too fast for conditions, skidded off the road, and hit a fence. He was taken to Lake Regional Hospital. A 48-year-old Illinois man suffered minor injuries when the tractor-trailer he was driving ran off Route MM at Bollinger Road in Montauk County and overturned Monday morning. He was taken to the Capital Region Medical Center. The truck was totaled. Traffic was slow for a time Monday afternoon on westbound Highway 54 near Osage Beach Business District overpass after a car caught fire. Osage Beach Fire says the vehicle was fully involved when crews arrived. Two occupants got out and appeared to be uninjured. The car was destroyed. And next Tuesday, August 4th, is the primary election day in Missouri. No excuse, absentee voting is underway, and polls will be open next Tuesday from 6 a.m. to 7 p.m. Registered Missouri voters who are at least 18 years old can vote with a valid photo ID. Voters must choose one party's ballot, but can also vote on nonpartisan races and statewide issues. We'll take a closer look at some of the contested races on the ballot leading up to Election Day. We'll have more details on these stories following Fox News at 7 o'clock. 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
16: This is meteorologist Dan Holliday with your KS95 Lake Area forecast. Scattered showers off and on this morning and early afternoon. Hot and humid again today with a high 92, heat index near 100. With a heat advisory in effect. Few thunderstorms possible after midnight, low 73. Not as warm on Wednesday with a high 87. For the time, temperature, and forecast anytime, call our KS95 weather phone at 378-2121.

0: 101.1 is KS95, the Lake of the Ozarks, Country Station, Bailey Zimmerman, and Chevy Silverado. It is 6:51, about 9 minutes away from 7. Coming up in just a bit, we'll get to our Missouri Nat Sports Report. And as I mentioned earlier this morning, Ozarks Amphitheater, they've got another concert announcement coming up later this morning. We'll have all the details around 8:20 this morning, later this morning, find out who's coming to Ozarks Amphitheater. And like I said, I can tell you this, the show is Saturday, September 19th. So mark your calendar, block out that date, get ready for a great country show coming to Ozarks Amphitheater. We'll tell you more a little bit later on this morning.
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7: Missouri Nut Sports, I'm Bill Pollack. The Cardinals continue to struggle after the All-Star break, losing 7-3 to the Cubs. Matthew Liberatore took the loss, allowing 3 runs on 8 hits over 3 2/3 innings. Ali Marmol talks about the issues.
8: The Cubs, they're first or second in the league against left-handed starters. They've done a really nice job. You're going to have to get ahead of them and put yourself in more favorable counts in order to get what you want. So that was the biggest difference for Libby, was just falling behind and being in bad counts.
7: Chiefs head coach Andy Reid does not expect offensive coordinator Eric Bieniemy back with the team anytime soon.
9: Real life. So you take care of that, and that becomes important.
7: Bieniemy is in Virginia after his wife Mia was allegedly shot by the couple's son, who's been arrested and charged in connection with the shooting. In Bieniemy's absence, Joe Blaymeyer will handle the passing game coordination when practice begins on Wednesday in St. Joseph. Bill Pollack, Missouri Nut Sports.
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0: It is 6:56, and a quick reminder that Colton caught up with the new Versailles football coach, Trenton Moeller. He talked to Coach Moeller yesterday as the Tigers were having a workout. You can see that interview on our Facebook page. Go to the KS95 Facebook page, learn a little bit about the new Versailles football coach and hear what he thinks about the upcoming season. And speaking of which, high school football will start August 21st. That is Jamboree week. So get ready for high school football here on KS95. 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If camping or outdoor activities are part of your plans, be prepared and know the abilities of everyone in your group, along with the conditions you may face. 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If you're going to be outside camping, working, or whatever it may be today, heat advisory until 7 o'clock. Make sure you're taking precautions today. The interesting thing is we're not going to have the blazing sun today, but it is still going to be hot. Mostly cloudy, scattered showers and thunderstorms, high near 92, heat index up to 101. We've got a 30% chance of rain. We've had a few scattered showers, isolated showers pop up already this morning. Then tonight, there's a 20% chance of rain, low around 75. And a little cooler on Wednesday and Thursday, mostly sunny, highs 85 to 90. Thursday night through Saturday, a chance of showers and thunderstorms, highs 80 to 85 and lows 65 to 70. Saturday through and Sunday and Monday will be partly cloudy with highs 85 to 90 and lows 65 to 70. So another hot day today, and then things will start to cool off a little bit and maybe some rain late in the week. Lake of the Ozarks level this morning is 659.6, up 0.3. Lake surface water temperature is 86. The Osage River level is 567.9, light discharge at Bagnell Dam this morning, about 15,000 cubic feet per second. And Truman Lake is at 706.7. The barometric pressure this morning is 29.90 inches and rising. We have a northwest wind under 5 miles per hour. Humidity is 75%. It is already 79 degrees at KS95, but like I said, the clouds still going to get hot, but the clouds are going to keep the blazing sun off of us today. So don't get fooled just because the sun's not out. It is still going to be hot today. 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Coming up in just a bit, we'll get to Fox, Missouri Net, and our KS95 news update. We've got a birthday for our birthday list today. A happy birthday to Jonah Visser. He is 20 today. A happy birthday to Jonah from Uncle Buzz. If you've got a birthday or anniversary that you'd like to add on to our birthday list, 1-800-251-KS95 or 378-KS95. Give me a call. We'll do the birthdays and anniversaries again coming up in just about an hour.
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17: Saying goodbye to a late senator. I'm Dave Anthony, Fox News. They'll do that this morning and then this afternoon in Washington, honoring Lindsey Graham. In about a half hour,
18: a hearse will bring Graham's flag-draped casket here. It's one final visit for Graham to Capitol Hill. They will honor him with a ceremony in the rotunda.
17: That's Fox's Chad Pergram at the Capitol, where senators may vote later today on a Russia sanctions bill Graham had been pushing. The Republican hoped it could end the war in Ukraine, and Graham discussed it with NATO's leader before he died. Mark Rutte just told Fox,
19: Ukraine is exceeding our expectations. And what we now need to do is what he and I agreed upon is for Putin to end the bloodbath and to come to the negotiating table. It is really crucial.
17: Ukraine's President Volodymyr Zelensky will also meet with senators tonight after he attends Graham's funeral this afternoon at Washington's National Cathedral. Next hour, Zelensky will meet with President Trump, and then after that, another leader who will attend Graham's funeral goes to the White House for talks with the president. Israeli Prime Minister Benjamin Netanyahu.
20: The pair are slated to discuss the war with Iran and the next steps in this conflict. President Trump spoke from Air Force One on Monday, indicating the Iranians requested to meet following the 13-day U.S. bombing campaign. Axios reports that President Trump says he is ready for strong military action if talks fail.
17: That's Fox's Trey Yingston, Tel Aviv. As the pause in U.S. attacks on Iran continues, oil prices, they're down about 1% this morning. The price of the gas pump's down a penny. Japan got rocked with an earthquake, and the USGS says it was a magnitude 6.8 in the Kumamoto region.
21: Prime Minister Sane Takaichi says there are early reports of injuries plus damage to roads, bridges and buildings. She says people's lives are the top priority, warning residents that strong aftershocks pose an additional risk. We're hearing multiple people are trapped inside a shopping mall and 40,000 people have lost power.
17: That's Fox's Jonathan Savage. 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
2: The search continues for a gunman in Seattle after Sunday night shooting panicked people at a food festival.
3: A 2-year-old boy shot in the arm is the last of 4 shooting victims discharged from hospitals the day after being shot at the Bite of Seattle Food Festival. 3 people died, including one of the 3 shooters, Assistant Police Chief Nicole Powell says.
4: There were 2 groups firing in the area near the armory during the Bite of Seattle. We believe 2 of the individuals were associates with each other. This is the 19-year-old who passed away and the 15-year-old who was arrested,
3: with the 3rd shooter in the other group getting away. The other 2 people killed were Carlos Villalba, a married father of 3 at the festival with friends, and Ashley Whitehead, there with one of her 2 adult daughters. Chris Foster, Fox News.
2: The man in prison for life for murdering 4 University of Idaho students, Brian Koberger, is making a new attempt to get out, wanting to take back his guilty pleas.
5: This is a way to challenge a conviction outside the appeals process. He plans to argue that he had bad counsel that convinced him to falsely confess.
2: That's Fox's Todd Pyro. Former FBI Director James Comey trying to get the case against him thrown out.
6: James Comey was indicted by a federal grand jury in April on 2 counts, including knowingly and willfully making a threat to harm or take the life of the president and transmitting an interstate threat stemming from his Instagram post featuring a photo of seashells on a beach spelling out 8647. 86, a term for kill, 47, the president. His defense team arguing to a federal judge that the case against him should be thrown out, saying the photo is protected political speech. The Justice Department has until August 18th to respond. The case is set for trial in October. Jeff Manasso, Fox News.
2: The Federal Reserve will assess the economy at a meeting today and tomorrow. No interest rate change is expected. On Wall Street, stock futures are mixed up for the Dow, down for the NASDAQ. I'm Dave Anthony. This is Fox News.
7: Good morning. It is 7:05. I'm JT Gerlt with the KS95 News Update. It is 79 degrees. There is a heat advisory until 7 o'clock tonight. Please use caution if you're going to be outdoors for very long today. Watch out for the heated conditions. We'll get the details of the Lake Area weather forecast following the news. A former Miller County deputy is sentenced to 20 years in prison after pleading guilty to child molestation. Kyle Carroll of Eldon was arrested last year on 5 counts of first-degree child molestation. He pleaded guilty to 1 count in May, and 4 other charges were dismissed. Court records say deputies investigated allegations Carroll had sexually assaulted a child on about 30 occasions. Carroll was placed on administrative leave from the Miller County Sheriff's Office and later admitted to the crimes during questioning. An 18-year-old Lynn Creek man was injured in a 1-vehicle crash Monday night in Morgan County. The crash happened around 8:40 on Lake Trail Road, about 6/10 of a mile south of Highway 5. The Missouri State Highway Patrol says the driver was traveling too fast for conditions, skidded off the right side of the road, and struck a fence. He suffered minor injuries and was taken to Lake Regional Hospital by ambulance. A 48-year-old Illinois man suffered minor injuries in a 1-vehicle crash Monday morning in Montauk County. The Highway Patrol says the crash happened around 8:30 on Route MM at Bollinger Road. The driver of a Peterbilt tractor trailer was traveling westbound when the truck ran off the right side of the roadway and overturned. The driver was transported by ambulance to Capital Region Medical Center. The tractor trailer was totaled. Traffic was slow for a time Monday afternoon on westbound Highway 54 near the Osage Beach Business District overpass after a car caught fire. Osage Beach Fire Department responded around 2:40. The passenger car was on the shoulder and fully involved when firefighters arrived. 2 people reportedly inside the vehicle were able to get out and appeared to be uninjured. The car was destroyed by the fire. And next Tuesday, August 4th, is primary election day in Missouri. No excuse, absentee voting is now underway, allowing registered voters to cast their ballots early through election day. Polls will be open next Tuesday from 6 a.m. to 7 p.m. Any registered Missouri voter who will be at least 18 years old on election day is eligible to vote. Voters will need a valid photo ID, such as a Missouri driver's license or state ID, military ID, U.S. passport, or other qualifying government-issued photo ID.

0: The state is expecting approximately 40% voter turnout for the primary. Voters must choose one party's ballot, but can also vote on nonpartisan races and statewide issues. Voters will decide party nominees for state auditor and all 8 U.S. House seats, along with 4 statewide constitutional amendments and various county offices. In the days leading up to the election, we'll take a closer look at some of the contested races on the ballot. KS95 News Time is 7:08. News brought to you by the United Pentecostal Church of Versailles.
1: Israel was at the crossroads where they must choose to worship Jehovah God or Satan's Baal. King Ahab and Prophet Elijah agreed on a contest, and whose God would answer by fire would be the winner. As always, God wins. Elijah prayed for rain, and it came, and a 3.5-year drought was broken. Shocked upon receiving a text message from Queen Jezebel telling him in 24 hours he would be executed. Hiding out in the forest, God asked Elijah a question in 1 Kings 19:9. What are you doing here? Elijah responded, God, I've been very distressed over Israel's spiritual condition, and I'm the only one living for you. No one is immune from moments with spiritual weariness. 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We're closer than close to Jesus coming. Yes, He is coming.
2: Missouri Net News, I'm Matt Pilcher. A Missouri state senator is requesting records related to a Rainbow Storytime event held Saturday at the Columbia Public Library. Senator Rick Bratton says he wants information about the event's planning costs, materials, and notices to families. The event included readings of Rainbowsaurus, a story about a family with two dads, and Big Wig, a book about a youth costume competition. Bratton and Missouri Secretary of State Denny Hoskins are expected to discuss a proposed investigation during a news conference today. Medication abortion is available again in southwest Missouri after Planned Parenthood Great Rivers began offering the service at its Springfield Health Center. The move follows a June court ruling that struck down several Missouri abortion restrictions. Springfield had not had a local abortion provider since 2005. Planned Parenthood says appointments are available for patients up to 12 weeks pregnant. The closure of several newspapers in southwest Missouri is ending more than a century of local journalism in some communities. Employees say they were given little notice before learning the publications would close. State Representative Brian Seitz of Branson says he knew a lot of the people that worked there.
3: Some of these newspapers have got relatively thin as far as advertising revenue. I also got word before the announcement of the closure that some of the employees that were paid, the checks bounced, and some were not paid at all.
2: The affected newspaper served readers in southwest Missouri's Branson, Stone County, and Berry County areas. And Congressman Jason Smith toured flood-damaged areas of Reynolds County Monday following severe flooding earlier this month. County officials say as much as 12 inches of rain fell in just 3 hours on July 9th and 10th, causing widespread damage. This is Missouri Net.
4: On the farm, you learn something pretty quick. If you don't fix the fence, you can't be surprised if things get in that don't belong. That's why we take care of our farms. We put up fences to protect what we've built. Missouri's Constitution should be no different. Amendment 4 protects the integrity of our elections and our Constitution. It will strengthen the rules for changing Missouri's Constitution and require strong statewide support in future elections. Amendment 4 will give all Missourians a voice. Amendment 4 will increase ballot transparency, keep foreign money out, and ensure Missourians remain in control, not special interests. Missouri's Constitution should belong to Missourians, not outside interests with deep pockets and murky agendas. Good fences don't keep neighbors apart. They protect what matters. Let's protect Missouri's Constitution and election integrity the same way. Together, let's mend the fence on August 4th. Vote yes on Amendment 4.
5: Paid for by Missouri Farm Bureau Federation.
2: Missouri health leaders have reported nearly 600 cyclospora illnesses according to updated state data released Sunday. That is double the number of cases reported just 1 week earlier. The U.S. Department of Energy has issued an emergency order affecting Missouri and 16 other states during the ongoing extreme heat. The order allows the Southwest Power Pool to take steps to reduce strain on the power grid through August 3rd. And as Missouri students get ready to head back to the classroom, health experts are reminding parents to make sure vaccinations are up to date. The message comes as the United States experiences its highest number of measles cases in more than 35 years. Dr. Amruta Padyi with MU Healthcare says the MMR vaccine rate came down last year to 90%.
6: The threshold generally for measles we think of as being 95%.
2: Be sure to follow MissouriNet on Instagram, Facebook, and X.
0: 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It is 7:14. 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
0: 82-year-old Isla Carol Medlin of California died July 23rd. Visitation for Isla Medlin was held Saturday at Windmill Ridge Funeral Service in California. Private family burial is at the Marionville IWF Cemetery. Memorials are suggested to New Beginnings Church in care of the funeral home. 88-year-old Ronald T. Schmidt of Osage Beach died July 12th. A celebration of life for Ronald Schmidt will be held today at 5 at the Lake Ozark Lions Club. Memorials are suggested to the Osage Beach Senior Center. Arrangements are under the direction of Hedges Scott Millard Funeral Homes of Osage Beach. 84-year-old Earl Stewart Pickerel of Sunrise Beach died July 24th at Good Shepherd Care Center in Versailles. A celebration of life for Earl Pickerel is pending with the Kidwell Garber Funeral Home of Versailles. Graveside services with full military honors will be held in the Holst Cemetery in Gravois Mills. Memorials are suggested to the Wounded Warrior Project. Arrangements are under the direction of the Kidwell Garber Funeral Home of Versailles. 70-year-old Phyllis Ann Truelove of Max Creek died July 26th at her home. Arrangements are pending with Allie Holmanhall Funeral Home of Camdenton. 90-year-old Reverend Richard A. Von Guten of Camdenton died July 23rd at his home. Arrangements for Reverend Richard A. Von Guten are pending at Allie Holmanhall Funeral Home in Camdenton. And 70-year-old Dennis Dean Hawk of Climax Springs died July 22nd at University Hospital in Columbia. Memorial services for Dennis Hawk will be held Saturday at 1 at New Beginnings Church of Camdenton. Arrangements are under the direction of the Allie Holmanhall Funeral Home of Camdenton. Those are today's funeral notices brought to you by the Kidwell Garber Funeral Homes of Versailles and Laurie and the Kidwell Granite Works. It is 7:17. The Lake Area Weather Forecast is next.
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0: A heat advisory remains in effect until 7 o'clock tonight with heat index values up to 105. Drink plenty of fluid, stay in the air conditioning as much as possible, and limit strenuous activity. Also, check on family, friends, and neighbors, and watch for signs of heat exhaustion and heat stroke. Today, it will be mostly cloudy, but still hot. Scattered showers and thunderstorms, high near 92. Heat index up to 101 here in the lake area. Tonight, scattered showers and thunderstorms, low around 75. Wednesday and Thursday will be mostly sunny, highs 85 to 90. The extended forecast, Thursday night through Saturday, a chance of showers and thunderstorms, highs 80 to 85 and lows 65 to 70. Sunday and Monday will be partly cloudy, highs 85 to 90 and lows 65 to 70. It is 79 degrees at the Lakes Weather Center, KS95. Weather forecast brought to you by Jacob Seidel of the Edward Jones office in Versailles.
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0: KS95, the Lake of the Ozarks Country Station. That is Corey Kent and Co Wetzel with Rocky Mountain Low. Coming up in just a bit, we'll get to a Fox News update. Ozarks Amphitheater, they got another concert they're going to announce later this morning. We will have all the details for you at around 8:20 this morning. So later this morning, find out who's coming to Ozarks Amphitheater. I will tell you, mark your calendar for Saturday, September 19th. That will be the date of the show. We'll tell you who's coming to Ozarks Amphitheater later this morning on KS95.
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3: I'm Jerry Willis, and this is the Fox Business Report.
4: It's been a busy summer for Hilton. Its profit rose, and it's boosting its forecast for the year. Hilton was seeing higher occupancy, and its guests were paying higher hotel rates. Hilton says the current third quarter will likely see an extra boost from the World Cup. Package delivery giant UPS is reporting better-than-expected earnings. It's also raising expectations for the year, and shares are up more than 2%. UPS has been refocusing its business since it walked away from Amazon last year, saying the relationship wasn't paying off. Technology shares are losing ground following a report that says China is developing machines to make chips used in artificial intelligence. Crude oil prices continued to ease. Brent crude at $86 a barrel, West Texas Intermediate at $80. That's your Fox Business Report. I'm Jenny Cosola, invested in you.
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6: I'm CJ Papa. Flag-draped casket will carry the remains of Lindsey Graham to the Capitol one final time.
7: They will honor him with a ceremony in the rotunda. Graham is neither lying in state or honor in the rotunda. His family preferred a private service. This is the first time Congress has honored someone in the rotunda without lying in state or honor.
6: Fox's Chad Pergram at the Capitol begins at 10 a.m. Eastern. President Trump, Israel's Prime Minister Benjamin Netanyahu, and Ukraine's leader Vladimir Zelensky all attending Graham's funeral later this afternoon. He died earlier this month at the age of 71. Now, the president is also meeting separately at the White House today with both of those leaders. Gas down a penny overnight. For a gallon of regular, $4.10, that from AAA. 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
8: I'm Stacey Johnson, and this is your Lake Expo News Cut. A Jefferson City woman was seriously hurt in a jet ski crash Saturday evening on the Osage River. Highway Patrol says the jet ski hit a shallow area upstream from the St. Thomas access and threw the 43-year-old passenger into the water. The 23-year-old driver reportedly left the scene and was later arrested. He could face charges of boating while intoxicated and leaving the scene of an accident. A different jet ski rider came into a local marina a little too fast and ended up with a close call at the docks. Nobody was hurt, but the moment was caught on video. You can watch it now on the Lake Expo app.
9: And the Highway 54 widening project in Camdenton is moving forward, even as drivers deal with the traffic headaches that come with it. The work will expand the highway from 3 lanes to 5, with 2 lanes at each direction and a shared center turn lane. The project also includes drainage work, new curbs, and improved entrances. MoDOT expects the full project to be finished by November of 2027. Watch the progress on Lake Expo Now. This has been your Lake Expo News Cut. All this news and more at lakeexpo.com.
0: All right. Thank you very much, Stacy, for that news update. It is 7:34. It is Tuesday, July the 28th. Let's see what's on the calendar for today. Today is Buffalo Soldier Day, celebrating the first Black U.S. Army regiment, and that is Buffalo Soldier Day today. Water Park Day, be a great day to head to a water park, enjoy the water slide or the lazy river. It is also Milk Chocolate Day. I can do that. I can celebrate Milk Chocolate Day. And today is a good day to have a kick. It is Soccer Day, and respect to the game of soccer. And I think we're all now recovering from the post-World Cup excitement that was here in the United States. I didn't really get all that excited about it. I know there were a lot of people that were excited about the World Cup. It didn't do much for me. All right, let's see what else we've got. As we've been talking about here, the American Red Cross has declared a national blood crisis. They've been saying that they've had an emergency blood shortage here in our area, but now they've declared a national blood crisis for only the second time in its 145-year history. The supply of type O positive blood has dropped below a one-day supply, forcing the organization to limit shipments to hospitals. All blood types are desperately needed, especially type O negative, which doctors use during emergencies, which are there no time to check the patient's blood type. Hospital demand is currently outpacing the number of donors coming through the doors. The shortage is due to summer travel and seasonal illnesses happening at the same time as increased trauma cases. Patients' platelets are also in critical demand for cancer patients because they have a shelf life of just 5 days compared to 42 days for whole blood. The actual donation process can take less than 10 minutes, and a single donation can help save up to 3 lives. There will be a Red Cross blood drive Wednesday from 1:30 to 5:30 at the Eugene High School Performing Arts Building if you would like to help out the Red Cross with this national blood crisis. Well, what is the biggest risk to your home? Maybe you are trying to protect yourself and your home. Tornadoes, hail, and powerful winds now pose a bigger threat to homeowners than floods and hurricanes. I think we probably had more risk of those all along, but new research shows that severe storms became the costliest insured natural disasters in the world in 2025. The U.S. accounted for $68 billion of the $82 billion in global storm losses last year due to valuable real estate. The weather events become top of mind for insurance companies, for anybody that owns assets, and for residential homeowners. And I know we have had so many trees down and limbs damaging power lines this year. It's been quite a deal. Insurers are not pulling out of vulnerable markets yet, but experts say they are raising rates in states like Illinois, Ohio, and Texas. Hail is the biggest driver of payouts, and they say that when a large hailstorm hits an area, it tends to damage everything in its path. Experts project these short-duration storms will become the third costliest natural disaster for lost economic growth over the next 10 years. Now, a lot of people are using AI to help them with their jobs and life and things like that. Now, ChatGPT Health has a feature for all U.S. users 18 and over. Now, let's see whether you'd be interested in this. The tool lets users connect with their medical records directly to the chatbot. This gives people highly personalized answers to their specific medical questions. OpenAI said it worked closely with doctors to upgrade its free and paid systems. The company stated the paid version is the strongest model yet for health. Users are now allowed the chatbot to access their health information during everyday conversation. This stops people from having to switch to a dedicated health tab. The service is currently not advertised as HIPAA compliant. However, OpenAI said the user's health data never used to train its models or target advertisements. Demand for medical AI continues to grow rapidly across the country. Recent survey shows that 29% of adults now use artificial intelligence or AI or a chatbot to answer their health questions. It's just so hard to get into a doctor. Sometimes you got to wait so long. You want to figure out what's going on, and they send you to so many different doctors before you maybe finally get an answer. I see why it is frustrating. And a former Netflix executive is suing the company. He was fired for admitting he used medically prescribed ketamine for depression. Kevin Bailey had shared his detail during a trust exercise at a corporate retreat in January. Bailey stated he took the drug under medical supervision after his mother died. A company investigator treated the admission as recreational drug use. Netflix fired the man from his $1.1 million job in April. He made $1 million a year. The company also denied him severance pay. The investigation also targeted his drinking and swearing. Investigators cited a moment where Bailey drank a beer while standing on his head. Bailey claimed the work environment was alcohol-fueled. Bailey is now demanding a jury trial. He is seeking financial damages for lost wages and emotional distress. I should stop laughing. It is 7:40. The Lake Area weather forecast is next.
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10: I'm Camden County Prosecutor Rochelle Grosvenor. 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I'm Camden County Prosecutor Rochelle Grosvenor, and I would appreciate your vote on August 4th.
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12: This is meteorologist Ann Holliday with your KS95 Lake Area forecast. Scattered showers off and on this morning and early afternoon. Hot and humid again today with a high 92, heat index near 100. Due to heat advisory in effect. Few thunderstorms possible after midnight, low 73. Not as warm on Wednesday with a high 87. For the time, temperature, and forecast anytime, call our KS95 weather phone at 378-2121.
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KS95, Lake of the Ozarks Country Station. That is Luke Bryan and What Makes You Country. Here is a newcomer. His name is Zach John King. The song is called Get to Drinkin'.

0: Zach John King on KS95 at the Lake of the Ozarks with Get to Drinkin'. It is 7:51, about 9 minutes away from 8. Coming up in just a bit, we'll get to our Missouri Nat sports. Also, birthdays and anniversaries. 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We'll put their name on the list.
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2: 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Think train.
3: Missouri Net Sports, I'm Bill Pollack. The Cardinals continue to struggle. A 7-3 loss to the Cubs. Matthew Liberatore took the loss, allowing 3 runs on 8 hits over 3 2/3 innings. Ali Marmol talks about what went wrong.
4: The Cubs, they're first or second in the league against left-handed starters. They've done a really nice job. You're going to have to get ahead of them and put yourself in more favorable counts in order to get what you want. So that was the biggest difference for Libby, was just falling behind and being in bad counts.
3: Jose Fermin homered, Mason Wynn and Brian Torres each drove in a run as the Cardinals are 3-8 since the All-Star break. Chiefs head coach Andy Reid does not expect offensive coordinator Eric Bieniemy back with the team anytime soon.
5: Real life, so you take care of that and that becomes important.
3: Bieniemy is in Virginia after his wife Mia was allegedly shot by the couple's son, who has been arrested and charged in connection with the shooting.
5: You got to work through it. That's where we're at right now, and time will have to be involved in this to help heal a little bit. So, but it'll all work out in the long run.
3: In Bieniemy's absence, Joe Blaymeyer will handle the passing game coordination when practice begins on Wednesday in St. Joe. Georgia and Texas are predicted as the clear favorites to win the SEC in football this year, according to the media that cover the league. The Bulldogs just edged out the Longhorns for the top spot, followed by Ole Miss and Texas A&M, a distant third and fourth. The bad news for Mizzou, all four of those teams are on the Tigers' schedule this season. Eli Drinkwitz.
6: The identity hasn't changed. We're going to be a dominant downhill run, vertical pass. Defensively, we've got to continue to stop the run. We've got to continue to confuse, harass, and hit the quarterback. But a key focus for us is we got to be better in takeaways.
3: The media picked Mizzou 10th out of 16. Bill Pollack, Missouri Net Sports.
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8: I'm voting yes on Amendment 5. Paid for by Missouri Promise PAC, Mark Ellinger, Treasurer.
0: And high school football starts in less than a month. The Jamborees are coming up on August 21st. 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Colton went to a Tigers workout, caught up with Coach Moeller, and you can learn about the coach and what's coming up this season for the Versailles Tigers. 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
0: We've got one local birthday on our birthday list this morning. A happy birthday to Jonah Visser, who is 20 today. That is from Uncle Buzz. A happy birthday to Jonah. Also on the birthday list today, Sally Struthers is 79, two-time Emmy-winning acting legend from Archie Bunker's daughter Gloria on All in the Family. Also, journalist and broadcast newsman Scott Pelley is 69, recently let go at CBS News. Lori Loughlin is 62. She was Aunt Becky on the Full House sitcom. Dana White, the president of the UFC, is 57 today. Actress Elizabeth Berkley, she was Jessie on Saved by the Bell, then went on to be in the movie Showgirls. Did not get her many fans there. Afro Man, the actor and rapper, is 52. Hip-hop artist is what it says. Anyway, Afro Man is 52. And Harry Kane is 33. One of the most reliable strikers in global soccer, prolific English superstar. So there you go. Those are some of the folks on the birthday list today. Our birthdays brought to you by Rogers Heating and Air in Eldon.
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1: 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The heat advisory remains in effect until 7 tonight. It is going to be mostly cloudy today, but still hot. Scattered showers and thunderstorms, a 30% chance of rain. High near 92, heat index up to 101. Tonight, scattered showers and thunderstorms, low around 75. Wednesday and Thursday, mostly sunny. Highs 85 to 90. Thursday night through Saturday, a chance of showers and thunderstorms. Highs 80 to 85 and lows 65 to 70. And Sunday and Monday, partly cloudy, highs 85 to 90 with lows 65 to 70. Lake of the Ozarks level this morning is 659.6. Lake surface water temperature is 86. The Osage River level is 567.9. Light generation at Bagnell Dam this morning, discharge about 1,500 cubic feet per second. And Truman Lake is at 706.7. It is 79 degrees at the Lakes Weather Center, KS95. 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
5: He was a great guy. He was a great politician, actually. People don't understand he really was. He was able to bring people together.
4: President Trump, a short time ago on Fox and Friends, as a flag-draped casket carrying the late senator, goes to the U.S. Capitol this morning.
6: Note that he is not lying in state or honor, but they're doing a special ceremony in the rotunda for Lindsey Graham. They've never done it this way before.
4: Fox's Chad Pergram at the Capitol.
6: We expect this ceremony to only go for about 30 minutes. They will then take the casket out, put it back in the hearse, and then go out to the National Cathedral.
4: That is where there's a funeral. President Trump will speak at this afternoon. Ukraine's President Volodymyr Zelensky and Israel's Prime Minister Benjamin Netanyahu will also attend. And this morning, both leaders will meet with President Trump at the White House. First, Zelensky talking about the Russia war, then Netanyahu discussing the Iran conflict. The president also tells Fox he's still hoping for a deal with Iran, but if talks fail, the U.S. attacks will be worse.
5: I would say in 2 hours, most of the bridges, the major bridges, will all be gone. And the power plants in one day. And, you know, if I can avoid doing that, I'd like to do that.
4: And the president insists he won't let Iran get a nuclear weapon and tells Fox the Strait of Hormuz will be open for shipping.
5: We control the strait. Now, they can drop a couple of mines in there and screw things up, but we control the strait. Our Navy is incredible. Not one ship has gotten to Iran during any time where we had the blockades.
4: And oil prices, they're down about 2% again this morning. It is day three of the search for suspect number three in Sunday night Seattle shooting that sent panicked people running and hiding at a food festival. Three shot dead, four wounded.
7: We will leave no stone unturned to bring all of those who may be involved to justice.
4: That's Seattle Police Chief Sean Barnes. One of the gunmen is among the dead. Another accused shooter, a 15-year-old, is in custody. America's listening to Fox News.
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4: Well, as they get ready to pay tribute to late Senator Lindsey Graham at the U.S. Capitol and then Washington's National Cathedral, this is the last day for anyone who wants to run for the late senator's seat to file.
10: The filing window for South Carolina's August 11th special Republican Senate primary ends at noon Eastern time. The late Senator Lindsey Graham had already secured the GOP nomination but passed away earlier this month from a heart ailment. He was 71, cured the GOP nomination but passed away earlier this month from a heart ailment. He was 71 years old. Those running for his seat and a

0: A capitalist who understands how capitalism works. The biggest threat to capitalism was never the idea of government regulation. It was always monopoly.
1: Abdul Al-Sayed is vying for the nomination against Haley Stevens.
2: I have released my full tax returns, and Abdul still hasn't. We need to ask him, what's he hiding? What are the Republicans going to uncover in the general election that they will use against him?
1: Now, the winner will take on Mike Rogers in November. Another plea on Instagram from today's show host, Savannah Guthrie, to whoever kidnapped her mother nearly 6 months ago, to do the right thing and let them know where she is.
3: Her family is in agony. We are in a nightmare that will not end. Nothing about our situation has changed.
1: Police still have no person of interest in Nancy Guthrie's abduction. On Wall Street, we're seeing mixed results. Dow futures up more than 500 points, but they're down for the Nasdaq about 200. I'm Dave Anthony, and this is Fox News.
4: MissouriNet News, I'm Matt Pilger. A Missouri state senator is requesting records related to a Rainbow Storytime event held Saturday at the Columbia Public Library. Senator Rick Bratton says he wants information about the event's planning costs, materials, and notices to families. As Missouri students prepare to return to the classroom, health experts are watching a gradual decline in kindergarten vaccination rates. Dr. Amruta Padyi with MU Healthcare says vaccination coverage for the measles, mumps, and rubella vaccine has fallen since the 2020-2021 school year.
5: It has come down last year to 90%.
4: And Congressman Jason Smith toured flood-damaged areas of Reynolds County Monday following severe flooding earlier this month. County officials say as much as 12 inches of rain fell in just 3 hours on July 9th and 10th, causing widespread damage. This is Missouri Net.
6: What the heck?
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11: All right, thank you very much for that news update. It is 8:07, and again, a reminder for you, Ozarks Amphitheater is announcing another concert later this morning. We'll have all the details coming up here in about 15 minutes or so. We'll find out who's coming to Ozarks Amphitheater, and I can tell you right now, the show is Saturday, September 19th. So that's what I can tell you now. In a few minutes, I can tell you who. So we'll get to that in a little bit. Our community calendar now brought to you by the Kidwell Garber Funeral Homes of Versailles and Laurie and the Kidwell Granite Works, offering prepaid burial plans, monument, and granite works. 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They can assist area residents with energy assistance, housing assistance, home repairs, transportation, and more. The Lake Erie Community Orchestra wraps up its 2026 summer season on Tuesday. So tonight at Walk on the Water Faith Church in Osage Beach, concert begins at 7. 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The Red Cross has declared an emergency blood shortage. 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A craft fair is being held at New Life Church Fellowship Hall on Bear Paw Road in Camdenton. Hours are Friday 2 to 7 and Saturday 9 to 3. MVET's Post 108, Highway Y and Y-14 in Rocky Mount is having a dinner Friday from 5 to 7. Fish and shrimp dinners are $15 for adults. Kent Memorial Lutheran Church in Sunrise Beach is holding its annual rummage sale Friday from 8 to 3 and Saturday from 8 until noon. The Lake of the Ozarks Mini Shootout is coming up at Hahatonka State Park. High-speed remote-controlled boats will compete for the Top Gun title. Registration and meet and greet are Friday evening.

0: from 5 to 8 at the Spring area. Racing begins Saturday and Sunday at 8 a.m. Admission is free for spectators. The 38th annual Lake of the Ozarks Shootout takes place August 29th and 30th at Dog Days Bar and Grill in Osage Beach. The 100th anniversary Tuscumbia Picnic is Saturday from 4 until midnight at Tuscumbia Riverside Park. There'll be live music with Bailey Martin, the Hensley Boys, and the Iberias. Also rides, a beer garden, catfish dinner, and souvenirs. And the 17th annual Great Bagnell Dam Duck Drop is coming up Saturday on the Bagnell Dam Strip. The Duck Drop Carnival runs from 8 until noon at the old Two-Bit Town area. At noon, thousands of rubber ducks will race down the Osage River below Bagnell Dam. 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
1: This is meteorologist Ann Holliday with your KS95 Lake Area forecast. Scattered showers off and on this morning and early afternoon. Hot and humid again today with a high 92, heat index near 100. We have a heat advisory in effect. New thunderstorms possible after midnight, tello 73. Not as warm on Wednesday with a high 87. For the time, temperature, and forecast anytime, call our KS95 weather phone at 378-2121.
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0: KS95, the Lake of the Ozarks Country Station. That is Ella Langley along with Morgan Wallen and I Can't Love You Anymore. Coming up in just a moment, we've got a concert announcement from Ozarks Amphitheater. They are going to be having another show this fall at Ozarks Amphitheater. It is Saturday, September the 19th. I will tell you who it is coming up in just a moment. Right now, Jim Dykesel is with us from Sacalaris Auto and Marine Group in Camdenton. Good morning, Jim.
1: Morning, JT. You always have those teasers, don't you?
0: It's coming up. Just a moment.
1: There you go. 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This brand new Avalon Luxury Tytoon has a suggested retail of $158,950. And your 95.1 listener special sale price today is only $89,990. 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
0: All right. Thank you very much.
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0: Well, the heat advisory remains in effect until 7 o'clock tonight. It is going to be mostly cloudy, but still hot. And there are some scattered showers and thunderstorms today. A 30% chance of rain. High near 92, heat index up to 101. Tonight, scattered showers and thunderstorms, low around 75. Wednesday and Thursday, mostly sunny, highs 85 to 90. An extended forecast Thursday night through Saturday. A chance of showers and thunderstorms. Highs 80 to 85 and lows 65 to 70. It is 78 degrees at the Lakes Weather Center. KS95 weather forecast brought to you by Raymer Brothers Furniture in High Point. All right, Ozarks Amphitheater. They've got a big announcement for you this morning about another great show coming to the amphitheater. It's coming up this fall. It is on Saturday, September 19th. How about this? Tracy Lawrence is coming to Ozarks Amphitheater. He'll be back to visit along with Ingrid Andress and Jacob Smalley. The show is coming up on Saturday, September 19th. And the Ozarks Amphitheater Fan Club pre-sale starts on Thursday morning at 10. The public on-sale starts on Friday morning at 10. Be watching the KS95 Facebook page for all the ticket details and be watching our page for your chance to win a pair of tickets for that show. It is Tracy Lawrence along with Ingrid Andress and Jacob Smalley coming up on Saturday, September 19th. And we will put a contest live on our Facebook page coming up in just a few minutes for you, a chance to win tickets to that show. 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

0: 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Well, it is going to be Tracy Lawrence at Ozarks Amphitheater on Saturday, September 19th. 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

0: advisory remains in effect until 7 tonight. Today, mostly cloudy and hot, scattered showers and thunderstorms, high near 92, heat index up to 101. Then tonight, scattered showers and thunderstorms, low around 75, about a 30% chance of rain today. Wednesday and Thursday, mostly sunny, highs 85 to 90. Thursday night through Saturday, a chance of showers and thunderstorms, highs 80 to 85 and lows 65 to 70. Sunday and Monday, partly cloudy, highs 85 to 90 with lows 65 to 70. It is 78 degrees at the Lakes Weather Center, KS95.
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0: Up on KS95 at the Lake of the Ozarks and south of Sanity. That's how I felt this morning. It has been a Monday morning on a Tuesday here for me, but we're getting through it. And coming up in just a bit, we'll get to Bob Pretty with the Crosser Wide Missouri. At the top of the hour, our news update, followed by the KS95 Country Sale. We got one local birthday on our birthday list this morning. A happy birthday to Jonah Visser. He is 20 today. That is from Uncle Buzz wishing Jonah a happy birthday.
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10: The three men are in the living room of the small home shortly after breakfast, talking about their next business venture, some dealings with a bank in nearby Platte City. One of them spots a picture hanging crookedly on the wall and gets up to straighten it. And when he steps on a chair to do that, one of the others draws a pistol and shoots him in the back of the head. The man known as Thomas Howard falls to the floor dead. He's really a famous outlaw, killed by traitors, the result of efforts by a governor of Missouri to end his career. We'll tell the story after this.
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10: The Republican State Convention in 1880 adopted a platform blasting the Democrats because they had not been able to prosecute the James Gang. But a Democrat won the governorship anyway, Thomas T. Crittenden, who was backed by railroad companies and their political friends. As soon as he took office, he started to crack down on the several outlaw bands roaming the state. In his inaugural address, he said, "We should let all know that Missouri cannot be the home and abiding place of lawlessness of any character. When crime is committed, pursuit and punishment will be inflicted under the forms of the law without fear, favor, or affection." 6 months later, a train robbery in Davies County left two people dead. Even the first accounts of the robbery said it was the James boys who did it. Republican newspapers renewed their attacks on the Democrat-dominated state government for failing to catch the outlaws. Among the suggestions of ways to stop the robberies and murders were some that the state should offer a $100,000 reward for the James Gang. Crittenden couldn't do that, but he did call together his friends in the railroad and express companies of the state, and they agreed to put up a considerable sum for the rewards. Frank and Jesse were worth $5,000 each for delivery to the sheriff of Davies County, and another $5,000 if they were each convicted. A $5,000 reward also was offered for other participants. Some criticized Crittenden for this, saying that it was an admission that the state had not been able to do the job. Crittenden would later write that he was determined to clean the bandits out of Missouri and expected a traitor to develop in their midst. And indeed, one did. William Ryan was the first gang member caught in Kentucky in October of 1881. He got 25 years in the pen. 2 months later, Wood Height was killed in a dispute in Ray County by another gang member, Dick Little, who then feared retribution from James as well as state prosecution, so Little surrendered and became a stool pigeon. The next February, Clarence Height was caught in Kentucky, and then in April of 1882, Jesse James was killed by Robert Ford. Ford and his brother Charlie surrendered to St. Joseph officials. They were tried and sentenced to hang, but Crittenden immediately issued an executive pardon. That fall, Frank James, fearing not only for his life, but for the lives of his family, went to Jefferson City and surrendered to the governor. But now came criticism of a different sort from some of the same people who, in the same newspapers, who'd been criticizing officials earlier because the James boys were still on the loose. Now Crittenden was taken to task for making a deal with the outlaws to kill James, and some papers suddenly began looking on James as a folk hero. William A. Settle, who's written one of the better biographies of the James Gang, notes that the manner of his death gave every admirer of the James Band and every critic of the governor an opportunity to praise their hero or condemn Crittenden. Soon the cruel and unreasoning slaughter of the innocent citizens and the pillaging of property were forgotten in general admiration of the dashing highwaymen. Governor Crittenden never backed down, never wavered in his belief that he had done the right thing to finally rid Missouri of the James Gang. Indeed, it happened when he issued that historic proclamation on this date, the 28th of July, in 1881.
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18: He's at the Capitol one last time. I'm Dave Anthony, Fox News, but this time, late Senator Lindsey Graham arrived in a hearse.
19: Ready, step.
18: And just minutes ago, a military honor guard carried his casket, draped with an American flag, up the 34 steps into the U.S. Capitol.
20: He was a great politician and a great gentleman.
18: That's what President Trump tells Fox and Friends, and he'll speak at Graham's funeral this afternoon at Washington's National Cathedral ahead of, right now, is a ceremony in Washington honoring Graham at the Capitol. Two world leaders will also attend Graham's funeral later today. Ukraine's President Volodymyr Zelensky and Israeli Prime Minister Benjamin Netanyahu both meet with President Trump this morning. First, Zelensky right now.
21: After Ukraine launched attacks on Iranian shipping in the Caspian Sea, both wars feel closer together, with the U.S. and Ukraine having launched attacks against a common enemy, Iran. Ukraine said the ship was carrying military equipment between Iran and Russia.
18: No, that's Fox's Lucas Tomlinson of the White House.
21: We all remember the contentious Oval Office meeting last year. President Trump telling Zelensky you don't have the cards right now after boosting his drone production from thousands to millions in a year after launching deep strikes into Russia and now this Iranian ship. Some experts think Ukraine has a nice hand right now.
18: Tonight, Zelensky plans to meet with senators who may vote on a bill Graham was pushing before he died to impose new sanctions on Russia. The Netanyahu-Trump meeting will be next hour as they try to prevent Iran from getting a nuclear weapon. And they'll discuss Pickaxe Mountain, where Iran may be storing more equipment.
20: We took out their nuclear sites, and we'll have to take out Pickaxe if we don't make a deal.
18: And the president again warned to Fox, if talks with Iran break down again, the U.S. attacks will be worse, going after bridges and power plants. There's rubble in Japan. After an earthquake hit the Kumamoto region, the USGS says it was a magnitude 6.8. The prime minister reports there are collapsed buildings. Some people are injured, others need rescue, and there's damage to roads and bridges and power blackouts. 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
1: MissouriNet News, I'm Matt Pilger. Dangerous heat continues across Missouri with heat index values climbing as high as 115 degrees in some areas. While conditions can be difficult to work in, climatologist Justin Glisson says there's another side to the story when it comes to agriculture.
2: These higher dew points, there's a silver lining there in terms of crops.
1: As Missouri students prepare to return to the classroom, health experts are watching a gradual decline in kindergarten vaccination rates. Dr. Amruta Padyi with MU Healthcare says vaccination coverage for the measles, mumps, and rubella vaccine has fallen since the 2020-2021 school year.
3: It has come down last year to 90%.
1: Missouri health leaders have reported nearly 600 cyclospora illnesses, according to updated state data released Sunday. That is double the number of cases reported just 1 week earlier. This is Missouri Net.
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6: I'm Stacy Johnson, and this is your Lake Expo News Cut. A Jefferson City woman was seriously hurt in a jet ski crash Saturday evening on the Osage River. Highway Patrol says the jet ski hit a shallow area upstream from the St. Thomas access and threw the 43-year-old passenger into the water. The 23-year-old driver reportedly left the scene and was later arrested. He could face charges of boating while intoxicated and leaving the scene of an accident. A different jet ski rider came into a local marina a little too fast and ended up with a close call at the docks. Nobody was hurt, but the moment was caught on video. You can watch it now in the Lake Expo app. And the Highway 54 widening project in Camdenton is moving forward, even as drivers deal with the traffic headaches that come with it. The work will expand the highway from 3 lanes to 5, with 2 lanes at each direction and a shared center turn lane. The project also includes drainage work, new curbs, and improved entrances. MoDOT expects the full project to be finished by November of 2027. Watch the progress on Lake Expo now. This has been your Lake Expo News Cut. All this news and more at lakeexpo.com.
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0: Charlie Skies portrays George Armstrong Custer for summer history walks in downtown Elizabethtown, Kentucky. Custer and his cavalry unit were here during portions of 1871, 2, and 3.
3: After an extended stay in the West, the 7th Cavalry came back east, and they were divided up and sent on provost duty throughout the South, which was still in sort of a martial law sort of thing.
0: Elizabethtown was the perfect place for Custer to make his headquarters.
3: Custer came here because there was two railroads coming through here, a main highway, and plenty of stockyards. He traveled all through Kentucky, Tennessee, and the Carolinas and acquired horses.
0: The horses Custer's men were able to procure were quite impressive.
3: When they had parades down on South Main Street, each troop had their own color of horse. So you had the white horse, the gray horse.
0: Ski says Custer wanted the best steeds to track down Native Americans out west. When he portrays Custer, he mentions the role those horses played in his infamous attack.
3: Thanks to the horses obtained during the stay in Elizabethtown, all about 250 or 75 of us cornered about 2,000 of them one day out in the Little Big Horn at Montana.
0: While we associate Custer with the Western U.S., his time in Kentucky was important.
3: Custer himself, while here, had 6 Kentucky thoroughbred horses. He didn't mind getting them out and racing them, so all the horses that they acquired here went directly to the Badlands of Montana and the Dakotas and all these areas.
0: Traveling the countryside in Elizabethtown, Kentucky, I'm Andrew McCray.
4: Meteorologist Ann Holliday with your KS95 Lake Area forecast. Scattered showers off and on this morning and early afternoon. Hot and humid again today with a high 92, heat index near 100. We have a heat advisory in effect. Few thunderstorms possible after midnight, Tello 73. Not as warm on Wednesday with a high 87. For the time, temperature, and forecast anytime, call our KS95 weather phone at 378-2121.
5: Thank you very much, Dan, for that weather update. It is 79 degrees at KS95. 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Caller number 1, you're on the country sale. Good morning.
6: Yes, I have some jet skis at Polaris 1200 for sale. 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
5: All right, I could barely make out your phone number.
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5: 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Good morning.
7: Good morning. How are you doing today?
5: I'm all right.
7: I have a 2008 Polaris 4x4 or a four-wheeler. It's a Polaris Sport 500. It has new tires on the front. I have the new tires for the back, but they're not on it yet. And I'm asking $2,000 for it or best offer.
8: Okay, and your phone number?
7: 913-645-4959.
8: 913-645-4959.
7: Yes, sir.
8: All right. Thank you very much.
7: Have a great day.
8: That is call number two on the country sale, the 08 Polaris ATV at 913-645-4959. 913-645-4959. Caller number three, you're on the country sale. Good morning.
9: Yes, good morning, JT. This is the banjo man calling.
8: Hello, sir.
9: Yes, I got a couple of cars. I was really happy about that, getting my car. But yesterday was a backward day at the hospital. The cab driver forgot the route, and then he tried to go down. I said, you can't go down Providence because there ain't no road there. And then he took me to the wrong hospital, and I had to go back to the other, and I had to go back to the other, I had to come back to the other. And it was like that. Then they put me in the waiting room, and I had appointment time, and I sat out there 2 hours.
8: Oh.
9: Anybody could see me. I was the third person there. And then the nurse said, oh, come out. I said, I'm sorry. I forgot you was out here and everything's there. So it went like that all day. But
8: yeah, it can be frustrating. I know that. So
9: I was reading the Bug magazine while I was out there. You know why spiders are so smart?
8: Why are spiders so smart?
9: They can find everything on the web.
8: They can find everything on the web. All right. Well, Banjo Man, I hope you have a better day today. Thank you for your call.
9: Thank you.
8: All right. We move on to caller number four. You're on the country sale. Good morning.
10: Yeah, for sale, a 2013 Bluebird school bus. Got the big Cummins motor in it, 6'7" Cummins in it. 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I've got for sale a Polaris 500 HO four-wheeler. Needs some work on it, but it will run. And I'll take $1,200 for that. You can call me at 573-291-2908. Thank you.
8: All right, thank you. That is call number four on the country sale. He's got a school bus for sale and a Polaris ATV at 291-2908. 291-2908 for caller number four on the country sale. We've had ATVs and jet skis about every call so far this morning. 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Good morning.
11: Yes, sir. Hey, I have a stack of, it's not been used, it's new, but it's been stored outside, barn metal. 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We're located in Brazito area, so please give us a call, 573-338-1158. 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
8: 338-1158.
11: Yes, sir. Thank you.
8: All right. Thank you. That is call number five on the country sale. He's got the various links of barn metal for sale there. The number to call there is 338-1158. 338-1158 for caller number five.
5: You're calling number six. You're on the country sale. Good morning.
12: Yes, I have a Kubota 48-inch commercial grade zero turn. It's a ZG222 22-horse motor on it, 48-inch commercial deck. I sell it or do some trading on a camper of some kind. And then also I have a 16-foot with a dovetail gooseneck that I'd be willing to trailer for a bumper hitch. I'd do some trading. Number of calls, 573-286-1665. Thank you.
5: 286-1665. All right, call number six on the country sale, the Kubota zero-turn mower and the 16-foot trailer at 286-1665, 286-1665 for caller number six. You're calling number seven. You're on the country sale. Good morning.
13: Yes, I have a fiberglass camper sale. It's a 97 Chevy pickup with a 6.5-foot bed is what it come off of. 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Number 573-480-8532. Yes.
5: All right. Thank you. That is caller number seven on the country sale, the Chevy camper shell bed, the camper shell for the 6.5-foot Chevy. And the number there is 480-8532, 480-8532. 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Good morning.
14: Yes, good morning. I have a recliner for sale. 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And the number call is 573-634-3882. And I thank you.
5: All right. 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
15: Hello. Hey, we are now sufficiently prepped for the fair. We can turn the temperatures down and get back to normal.
5: I was going
15: to
5: say, you guys, good thing you weren't doing air conditioner repairs at the fair this week. So,
15: The guys are they're running hard, and when it's this hot, it's tough. But they're getting her done, and we're keeping the air conditioners going, and we'll be doing the same thing here in just a few weeks, couple weeks. Actually, next Monday we'll start moving in.
5: Oh wow! Start getting it set up at the Missouri State Fair.
15: Yep, we're getting everything set up and ready for the campground. We'll open on Friday, so we got to get everything in there all set up, ready to go, and then we'll be ready for the fair to kick off the week after that. And tell you what, it's just rolling right through summer. We're keeping very busy, and it's just been kind of a crazy summer with all the storms and the heat and everything. It's been kind of one thing after another.
5: I'm sure it has kept you guys busy, that's for sure.
15: It is, and but we're also keeping pretty busy in sales. We've got new stuff rolled in. We've got some really good deals on all of our clearance campers. So if you're looking for to change or get something new or to get started in camping, we've got small ones, medium, big ones. We've got everything you can imagine. If you need bunk beds, we've got that. We've got a real popular Wolf Pup bunkhouse that's got a queen bed up front. It's got bunks in the back. It's got a little dinette table in it. Of course, it's got a full bathroom and heat and air, everything you need to go. And we've got that priced at like $12.9. So you can get started camping for not a whole lot of money. If you need a lot more room, we've got some bigger models. We've also got some really nice fifth wheels, including the Janko Eagles that we've got, Coachman Chaparrales. And now's the time to take a look because we've got the best prices of the year. We've got rebates from the manufacturer, so we'll get you set up in a new camper for a little bit of money, and you'll get the best deal that anywhere you can find, anywhere in the country. We've had folks drive in from Texas, from Indiana, so we'll get you taken care of. And you can come by, check out all the great deals we got at AOK RVs. We're located about halfway between Camden and Versailles at the top of Laurie. And our main office and sales is open Monday through Saturday from 9 to 5. Our service department is right behind us on RA, and they're there Tuesday through Saturday from 9 to 5. And we are, like I said, we're getting ready for the fair, so we're going to get our staff stretched a little thin as we get over there. So if you call in and you get a voicemail, just leave a message as you can. But you can always check us out at AOKRVS.com and see all the great deals we got right there. And you can also request for service from the website, and they'll get back to you with an email. So all kinds of ways to get in touch with us before we head off to the fair, and we're going to get start packing.
5: Summer's not over yet, is it?
15: It is not. Yeah, there's lots of time left, and Labor Day is kind of late this year, so that gives us an extra week in there.
5: There you go. All right, Monty, thank you very much.
15: All right, JT, we'll see you.
5: 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We are ready for caller number 9. You're on the Country Sale. Good morning.
16: Yes, good morning. I got a good deal for somebody who likes to go camping. I got a nice little tent, sleeps three, and I got all the accessories go with it. A tackle box, a rod and reel goes with it. Some other stuff that goes with it for camping gear goes with it. I'll take $40. That's a good deal. And also I have a little scooter for a little small kid. It's one of the scooters you ride. And I'll take $10 for that. Give me a call back at 836-3708 on Osage Beach.
5: 836-3708.
16: Yes.
5: All right. Thank you very much. That is caller number 9 on the Country Sale. He has got the tent, and he's got the kid's scooter at 836-3708, 836-3708. Caller number 10, you're on the Country Sale. Good morning.
17: Yeah, I thought I was in a while ago, but you hung up on me. Anyway, I have today to give away to a good home. She's a labradoodle, needs lots of room to run. 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Beautiful dog, good with kids, other dogs, cats. 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She needs a good home. 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
17: Yes, sir.
5: All right, thank you. That is caller number 10 on the Country Sale, giving away a Labradoodle and also selling the 04 Chevy Silverado. 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
18: Yes, sir.
5: All right. 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Good morning. Nope. Push. Are you there? Hello? 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Good morning.
19: Good morning. I'm looking for a rifle chambered in 44 Magnum. If anybody's got one, I'm just looking for a shooter. It doesn't have to be a wall hanger or anything. I'm over in Eldon area. My number is 269-921-2332.
5: 269-921-2332.
19: That's it.
5: All right. Thank you very much.
19: Thank you.
8: Caller number 12 on the country sale, looking for the 44 mag rifle at 269-921-2332. 269-921-2332 for caller number 12 on the country sale. Your caller number 13, you're on. Good morning.
20: 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My number is 573-9-8755. That's a 573 error code.
8: All right. 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
20: It is 573-299-8755.
8: All right. 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
21: Good morning, JT. How are you?
8: Not too bad.
21: Not as hot as yesterday, I can tell you that.
8: It is not. I'm glad the sun is not blaring down as hot as it has been lately. So.
21: I agree. It's kind of bad. When it's 80, 85, feels like. It really, really cooled down. Like, I could have wore a sweatshirt outside this morning.
8: I was driving into work this morning, and I looked down at the thermometer in my truck, and it said 83, and I'm like, that can't be right.
21: We don't see anything below 90. So, yeah, I hope everybody's out there staying cool, and it's not been real fun to show property in this, but we've made it, so we're still hanging in, and a lot of people are still looking, and we've got a couple of new listings that I wanted to tell everybody about. We've got one on Dixie Road in Barnett. It is a lakefront property, protected cove, good water. It's on the 6 mile marker of the Grabway's Arm, the 4 bedroom, 2 bath, and it's three levels. Yeah, there's three levels there, and it has rental capabilities. They actually have some rental history on it, not a ton, but they kind of quit doing that, but it definitely has that opportunity, and it's already on community water and central septic, so you don't have to worry about the septic tank and all those major problems that come along with kind of lakefront homes that we kind of hear horror stories about. So this one's all ready to go, and let's see. Oh, yeah, three decks. It has three decks on the outside.
8: A lot of party spot.
21: Yeah, oh, exactly. And what the seller told us that they liked the best about it was they could eat breakfast, lunch, and dinner, and they would just pick because they could go from deck to deck to deck and be in the shade every time. So
8: it's like having a different restaurant to go to every day.
21: Exactly. So that's something you could really look forward to right there. And the views are beautiful. So anyway, give us a call on that one if you're interested or know somebody. And then we have one here in Versailles on Williams Drive. Beautiful home, 3 bedroom, 3 bath. It's about 26, almost 2,700 square feet. But it kind of checks all the boxes. Really been nicely remodeled. Hardwood floors, attached garage, kind of a shop area. So anyway, give us a call on that one too. And then if you're looking for anything, you know, we've got a list. We're talking about it this morning actually in our team meeting about people we've got that are looking for certain things. And then we start talking about sellers that are thinking about selling, and that's how we can put some stuff together. So if you're looking for something, please let us know so we can keep our eyes and ears open for it. But give us a call, anything that you need, 573-569-4388 or 573-378-9601 is my cell, and enjoy the cloudy day.
8: Well, at least the sun won't be blaring down quite as hot today. So.
21: Exactly. All right. Thanks, JD.
8: Thank you. That is Ronette Edgar with RE/MAX Lifestyles Realty and the Ronette Edgar team. Caller number 14, you're on the country sale. Good morning.
22: Good morning. My kids, my son and his family, have a missing Boston Terrier in Osage Beach out at the far end of KK off Old Barn Road, and they live on Golden Glade. She's been missing since Sunday evening. She's an older dog, and they are desperately trying to find her. They'd also like to find out if they could find a someone with a search dog that might be able to find at least her body so they can recover and bury her. My number is 573-286-3518. We'd love to hear from somebody.
8: 286-3518.
22: Yes, thank you.
8: All right, thank you. They are looking for a lost dog. It is a Boston Terrier, the Osage Beach area, the end of KK. For more information, 286-3518. 286-3518. Caller number 15, you're on the Country Sale. Good morning.
1: Morning. 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
1: Correct. Thank you.
8: 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You want to join us here on the Country Sale. 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Good morning.
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3: Correct.
8: Okay. 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I mean, it makes sense. 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Caller number 20 on the Country Sale, the Iberia Friendship Hall will have a fundraising event Saturday, August 8th, starting at 11 to 3. It's on their new property at 351 Jones Street in Iberia, which will be the new site for the Senior Center. There will be a cornhole tournament with cash prizes, also face painting and refreshments throughout the day. Entertainment will be provided by the Hensley Boys at 1 o'clock, so bring your lawn chairs and enjoy the day. For more information, you can call at 286-1977, 286-1977 for the Iberia Friendship Hall. 1-800-251-KS95 or 378-KS95. You want to join us on the Country Sale this morning to buy, sell, and trade.
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8: Our numbers on the country sale are 1-800-251-KS95 or 378-KS95. You missed it earlier this morning. Tracy Lawrence is coming to the Ozarks Amphitheater Saturday, September 19th. Special guest will be Ingrid Andress and Jacob Smalley. And you can go to our Facebook page for a chance to win a pair of tickets. We will pick the winner on Friday morning. Ozarks Amphitheater Fan Club presale will start Thursday morning. The on sale for the public starts Friday morning at 10. So Thursday morning for the Ozarks Amp Fan Club, Friday morning for the public on sale. And, of course, go to our Facebook page, and we've got a pair of tickets we've been giving away Friday morning. All you got to do is go to our Facebook page and comment the name of your favorite Tracy Lawrence song for your chance to win a pair of tickets to that show. Caller number 21, you're on the country sale. Good morning.
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9: That's me against Arthur Baller. 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
25: Yes, good morning. This morning, I have three gas jugs or 5-gallon plastic jugs. Two of them need the spouts on them. Like $30 for the three of them. 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She could cook in it or put some flowers in it or something. 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The number's 573-789-6764. And I'm just north of Rosale.
8: 789-6764.
25: Yes, sir. Thank you, JT.
8: Thank you. That is call number 23 on the country sale. 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You want to join us here on the country sale this morning. Caller number 24 on the country sale wants to buy a Snapper Ninja 21-inch walk-behind rear drive mower or a plastic gas tank for the same. Does not need to run. Also needs a 16-inch tire for a Craftsman 22-inch walk-behind weed trimmer. 573-346-0895. 346-0895 for caller number 24 on the country sale. And caller number 25, this is coming up this weekend. We'll go ahead and do it now. They have a two-family garage sale. It is at 23275 Golden Beach Road, Barnett. And it is coming up on Friday and Saturday from 9 to 5. Nice, clean household items, kitchen items, a vacuum cleaner, and furniture. And the number there is 740-222-2117. 740-222-2117 for caller number 25 on the country sale. Caller number 26, you're on. Good morning.
10: Good morning. We were not able to put a garden in this year because our tiller is down. And I am looking for pickling cucumbers and or zucchini. So if they could give me a call, my number is 573-480-5765.
8: 480-5765.
10: Yes, sir. Thank you.
8: All right. Thank you. 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While we're right here, I just mentioned something. Thank you to Teresa Decker. She heard us talking last week about it was a peach ice cream day, and she bought me a jar of canned peaches, and I appreciate that. Now, she wanted me to make peach ice cream. I have not got that far yet. I did put peaches on my ice cream, but I've not made just peach ice cream yet. But thanks to Teresa for bringing in the jar of peaches for us. 1-800-251-KS95 or 378-KS95. 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We are ready for caller number 27. You're on the country sale. Good morning.
11: Good morning. I have a Charm Carboil commercial gas grill, a four burner with a side burner in good shape with the cover, $50 on that. And I have a older hot tub that I would like to get rid of. Somebody wants it, it's free. Come and get it. My number is 573-375-3280.
8: 375-3280.
11: That's correct.
8: All right. Thank you very much. Caller number 27 on the Country Sale has got the gas barbecue grill, and he's also got the hot tub. And the number to call there is 375-3280. 375-3280. Caller number 28, you're on the Country Sale. Good morning.
12: Yes, good morning, JT. Hey, just a quick question for you. You know, I went to your gospel thing at your church a couple of years ago,
8: mm-hmm.
12: and I didn't know if you guys were planning this one this year.
8: We're not having one this year, no.
12: Oh, shoot, I really enjoyed
8: that. It conflicted with some other stuff that was going on in the area, and so we just decided not to have it this year. So.
12: Okay, well, maybe next year. I appreciate it. Thank you.
8: All right, thank you. Caller number 29, you're on the Country Sale. Go ahead.
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13: Yes.
8: All right. 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
8: 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Features a main living space of 2,050 square feet. It design features three bedrooms and two bathrooms. It has an open design living room, kitchen, and dining room. The layout has an attached 23 by 30 garage. Features two 10 by 8 overhead doors with electric openers. There's a 20 by 10 porch on the front of the house and a 16 by 10 porch on the back. And the exterior of the building is constructed with the 2 by 6 stud spaced 16 inch on center. A Solex insulated vapor barrier is installed on the roof with Trivec walls and has all the windows and doors, 9 windows, 3 walk doors and a half glass, and 2x4 stud interior wall framing and the drafted plans. All of that, the package price is $61,455, and you can add $30,550 for assembly. And then they've also got their other building special, which is $21,620 for this package, and it is a 40 by 48 shed featuring 16-foot ceilings, has a 32-inch opening for easy storage, post-frame building, and a great 40-foot trusses space, 4 foot on center. You can find out more about that at Martin Metal as well. 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
15: Good morning, Jesse. How are you doing this morning?
8: I'm doing fine. 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
15: We've got some antique fishing poles. 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
8: 660-287-4194.
15: You got it, sir.
8: All right. Thank you very much.
15: Thank you.
8: Call number 32 on the country sale is at 660-287-4194. 660-287-4194. 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Good morning.
16: Good morning, JT. I am looking for a pontoon today. As long as the motor runs good and the pontoons hold air and not water, that's all I'm looking for. 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I'm officially into the old man stage of my life, and get off my yard and turn that music down. 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So if somebody's got a pontoon out there and a trailer, and as long as the motor runs good, if it needs a floor and the seats are all coming off anyway, I'm going to put recliners on it and cut bait stations and just hang out. So, and you can reach me at 573-691-0223.
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16: Yes, sir.
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8: 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All sponsors of the Country Sale today on KS95. We'll do it again tomorrow at 9:05 on KS95. Have a great day. 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
18: A flag-draped casket on display at the U.S. Capitol. I'm Dave Anthony, Fox News.
19: It's difficult to believe that we're here today to say a final farewell to Lindsey as he leaves the Capitol for the last time.
18: Senate Majority Leader John Thune at a ceremony for the late senator.
20: Lindsey Graham loved people from all walks of life, I think in part because of the way that he grew up, because of the fact that he wasn't handed everything.
18: That's Vice President Vance. Congresswoman Sherry Biggs praised
21: his ability to work on difficult issues while maintaining personal relationships with people who disagreed with him.
18: She's from Graham's home state of South Carolina.
21: He was also very good at outsmarting the trolls, the armchair critics, and the keyboard warriors.
18: This afternoon, there will be a funeral for Graham at Washington's National Cathedral. President Trump will speak. World leaders will be there, including Benjamin Netanyahu, Israel's prime minister, and Ukraine President Volodymyr Zelensky, who right now was just at the White House. He just left. He held talks with President Trump on the war against Russia. Tonight, he'll meet with senators who may vote on a bill to impose tough new sanctions against Russia trying to stop the war in Ukraine.
22: Certainly, this would be a vote to honor late Senator Lindsey Graham, who believed in these sanctions to ramp up pressure on Russia. It's one of the reasons Lindsey Graham was in Ukraine just days before he died.
18: That's Fox's Lucas Tomlinson. Well, now that the Zelensky meeting is over, the president will meet with Netanyahu next, discussing the Iran conflict.
26: Now is the time, President Trump says, for Iran to make a deal over ending its nuclear program.
27: If they don't make a deal, then I go back and I finish the job. But that's going to take them forever to rebuild.
26: The president has threatened strikes on bridges and power plants, something he said on Fox and Friends he doesn't want to do.
27: They break the deal. We cannot have them break deals anymore. Right.
26: President Trump re-implemented a naval blockade following the collapse of a ceasefire agreement earlier this month.
18: Fox's Jared Halpern at the White House. 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
18: While lawmakers pay tribute to late Senator Lindsey Graham at a ceremony this morning at the U.S. Capitol, there's increased scrutiny on another Republican who's been absent from the Senate for health reasons.
31: Kentucky Governor Andy Beshear has written to Republican Senator Mitch McConnell, emphasizing that it's been more than 6 weeks since McConnell was hospitalized. In his letter, Beshear, a Democrat, demanded that McConnell, quote, provide proof of your capacity to serve or resign. He's also asking Senate Majority Leader John Thune to investigate McConnell's condition and determine whether a Senate vacancy is warranted. McConnell's office released a new photo of him with his wife, which his team says was taken on Sunday. It included a statement saying he's working hard to return and a note from the Capitol's attending physician saying he is undergoing physical therapy and not yet cleared to return to work. Tanya J. Powers, Fox News.
18: The earthquake today in Japan. The USGS says it was a magnitude 6.8 in the Kumamoto region. Some buildings were damaged, collapsed. There are reports of dozens of people injured or missing and damage to roads, bridges, power blackouts. There's a different kind of destruction in Wisconsin.
32: The city of Menasha, south of Green Bay, taking a direct hit Monday from a tornado that left roads impassable, covered in downed power lines and trees, flipped over cars, and littered with decades of family memories. From homes and businesses that are now piles of rubble. including his.
0: We had the perfect house. We had the perfect family. I just replaced AC outside last week. They just replaced it. $4,400. Everything's gone.
32: Jeff Manasso, Fox News.
18: It's a busy day on death row in Florida, where they're getting ready for two executions in one day. That hasn't happened in any state in 9 years. The first one is next hour for James Duckett, who raped and murdered an 11-year-old. The first one is next hour for James Duckett, who raped and murdered an 11-year-old girl while working as a police officer. And then the scene.

possible after midnight, till 73. Not as warm on Wednesday with a high 87. For the time, temperature, and forecast anytime, call our KS95 weather phone at 378-2121.

0: KS95, Lake of the Ozarks Country Station with Jelly Roll, hands up. Well, good morning. I'm Paige Miller. The announcement from the Ozarks Amphitheater this morning, Tracy Lawrence is coming to the Ozarks Amphitheater Saturday, September 19th with special guests Ingrid Andress and Jacob Smalley. And you can go to our Facebook page for a chance to win a pair of tickets. And we're going to announce a winner on Friday. So go to the KS95 Facebook page for your chance to score a pair of tickets to see Tracy Lawrence coming to the Ozarks Amphitheater Saturday, September 19th. Now, fan club presale will start on Thursday morning at 10, and then tickets go on sale to everybody Friday morning at 10. I got Tracy Lawrence up next on KS95.
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0: live, Lake of the Ozarks Country Station, Ella Langley, Choosin' Texas, and America keeps choosing Ella Langley in Choosin' Texas because that song has now earned its 15th week at number one on the Billboard Hot 100 chart. That is for all music, not just country music, but for all music. That is the number one song for the 15th week. It now has passed the record, which was held by Mariah Carey and Whitney Houston. And Whitney Houston's song was I Will Always Love You. Yes, Choosin' Texas has now blasted past those two songs for the longest charting single from a female artist at number one. 15 weeks. I don't think it's done. I think it's going to keep going. Now, the longest running number one song for a female, I think, of all music is the Christmas song. Mariah Carey's All I Want for Christmas Is You. So that was 22 weeks. Ella has just now hit 15 weeks. She can totally bust that record as well. So the song was co-written by Ella Langley along with Miranda Lambert, Luke Dick, and Joy Beth Williams. So congratulations to them. I think it's going to keep going. It's a fantastic song, isn't it? Dan and Shay coming up, Luke Bryan, and Josh Ross. He's up next on KS95.
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0: The Weather Center 95 Lake Area forecast. We do have that heat advisory in effect till 7 o'clock tonight. Cloudy, scattered shower, maybe a thunderstorm. High near 92. That heat index could be around 101. Scattered showers and storms lingering into tonight. 75, the overnight low. Then mostly sunny Wednesday and Thursday. Highs between 85 and 90. Sounds great. Right now, it's 82, the heat index 89 at the Lakes Weather Center, KS95.
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1: 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A news update's happening at the top of the hour, and on the KS95 Lake Country calendar, the West Central Community Action Agency is in Stover today. 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

0: KS95, Lake of the Ozarks Country Station with Kenny Chesney, Carry On. And Kenny Chesney, of course, has got his new album coming out, Silver Sands Marina. And it includes that song, which has just hit the top 10. It's Kenny's 21st album, and it will come out on September the 25th. We got Kane Brown coming up, Darius Rucker and Blake Shelton. Colin Ray is up next on KS95.
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0: KS95, Lake of the Ozarks Country Station, Kane Brown with Woman. I'm Paige Miller. It is Shark Week on the Discovery Channel. And in honor of Shark Week, I'm going to tell you about Shark Lady Emily. Emily Morrison holds the Guinness World Record for having the most shark tattoos on her body. She has 106 shark tattoos all the way from her feet up to her neck. Emily, the Shark Lady Emily, she is a shark biologist and tour operator. Now, her love for sharks started with fear because she watched Jaws as a kid, and I think a lot of us can relate to that. But her dad did a cool thing. He challenged her to learn the facts about sharks, and her childhood fear eventually turned into her career studying and protecting sharks. So many of her tattoos represent different shark species that she's encountered, and some even commemorate shark teeth that she has actually found herself. And she says the tattoos are a way to celebrate and raise awareness about these often misunderstood ocean predators. And yes, we are learning and have learned lots of great stuff during Shark Week on Discovery Channel, including me. I'm kind of like her. I can relate. Of course, I saw Jaws at a young age and it freaked me out. So yeah, I'm very scared of sharks, but I appreciate and understand what they do and how important they are in the ocean. And that's also why I love the lake here at Lake of the Ozarks, because we have no sharks and I can go swimming without fear. Cody Johnson coming up, Miranda Lambert and Morgan Wallen. He's up next on KS95.
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0: The Weather Center 95 Lake Area Forecast brought to you by the Rolling Hills Country Club, north of Versailles. That heat advisory in effect today till 7 o'clock tonight. Cloudy, scattered shower, maybe a thunderstorm, high near 92. Heat index could be around 101. Lingering shower or two tonight, overnight low of 75. Then mostly sunny Wednesday and Thursday, looking for highs between 85 and 90 right now. It's 82, that heat index feeling like 90 at the Lakes Weather Center, KS95.
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1: 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Cody Johnson, Horseback. We got a news update happening at the top of the hour. 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
4: 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Sam Alexander. 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

0: Beach Business District overpass after a car caught fire. Osage Beach Fire Department responded at around 2:40. The passenger car was on the shoulder and was fully involved when firefighters arrived. Two people were reportedly inside the vehicle but were able to get out and appeared to be uninjured. The car was destroyed by the fire. Next Tuesday, August 4th, is primary election day in Missouri. No excuse absentee voting is now underway, allowing registered voters to cast their ballots early through election day. Polls will be open next Tuesday from 6 a.m. to 7 p.m. Any registered Missouri voter who will be at least 18 years old on election day is eligible to vote. Voters will need a valid photo ID, such as a Missouri driver's license or state ID, military ID, U.S. passport, or another qualifying government-issued photo ID. The state is expecting approximately 40% voter turnout for the primary. Voters must choose one party's ballot, but can also vote on nonpartisan races and statewide issues. Voters will decide party nominees for state auditor and all eight U.S. House seats, along with four statewide constitutional amendments and various county offices. In the days leading up to the election, we'll take a closer look at some of the contested races on the ballot. I'm Colton Taylor with this KS95 News Update. Missouri Net News and your Lake Area forecast are coming up.
1: Missouri Net News. I'm Cameron Connor. Measles caseloads so far this year exceed the number for all of last year. KMOX's Megan Lynch has the details.
2: The U.S. is seeing a 35-year high in the number of measles cases. That trend is a concern for Dr. Rachel Orshelln, a WashU Medicine infectious disease specialist at St. Louis Children's Hospital.
3: Kids who get measles can develop further infections.
2: She says compared to past measles outbreaks that originated outside the U.S., most cases right now are domestic in origin.
1: In other news, medication abortion is available again in Southwest Missouri after Planned Parenthood Great Rivers began offering the service at its Springfield Health Center. The move follows a June court ruling that struck down several Missouri abortion restrictions. Springfield had not had a local abortion provider since 2005. According to the Missouri Independent, Planned Parenthood says appointments are available for patients up to 12 weeks pregnant. This is Missouri Net News.
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0: 88-year-old Ronald T. Schmidt of Osage Beach died July 12th. The celebration of life for Ronald Schmidt will be today at 5 at the Lake Ozark Lions Club. Memorials are suggested to the Osage Beach Senior Center. Arrangements are under the direction of Head of Scott Millard Funeral Home of Osage Beach. 84-year-old Earl Stewart Pickerel of Sunrise Beach died July 24th at the Good Shepherd Care Center of Versailles. Celebration of life for Earl Pickerel is pending with the Kidwell Garber Funeral Home of Versailles. Graveside service and interment with full military honors will be held at the Hulse Cemetery in Gravois Mills. Memorials are suggested to the Wounded Warrior Project with arrangements under the direction of the Kidwell Garber Funeral Home of Versailles. 70-year-old Phyllis Ann Truelove of Max Creek died July 26th at her home. Arrangements are pending with the Allie Holman Howe Funeral Home of Camdenton. 90-year-old Reverend Richard A. Von Gunten of Camdenton died July 27th at his home. Arrangements for Reverend Richard A. Von Gunten are pending with the Allie Holman Howe Funeral Home of Camdenton. 86-year-old Ollie G. Stewart of Versailles died July 23rd at the Good Shepherd Care Center. Visitation for Ollie Stewart will be Saturday from

0: 11 to noon at the Kidwell Garber Funeral Home of Versailles, followed by the funeral service at noon. Interment will be held at a later date at the Mount Gibson Cemetery in Waynesville. 93-year-old Elroy Franklin of Stover died July 24th at his home. Visitation for Elroy Franklin will be Friday from 10 to 11 at the Versailles First Assembly of God Church, followed by funeral services at 11. Graveside service and interment will follow at the Stover Cemetery. Memorials are suggested at the Versailles First Assembly of God Church, with arrangements under the direction of the Kidwell Garber Funeral Home of Versailles. 72-year-old James Dale Hawk of Eldon died July 26th at his home. Celebration of life for Dale Hawk will be Saturday, September 19th at 11 at the Old Time Gospel Church of Eldon. Memorials are suggested in care of the family, with arrangements under the direction of Phillips Funeral Home of Eldon. 70-year-old Dennis Dean Hawk of Climax Springs died July 22nd at University Hospital of Columbia. A memorial service for Dennis Hawk will be Saturday at 1 at the New Beginnings Church of Camdenton. Arrangements are under the direction of the Alley Holman Howe Funeral Home of Camdenton. Those are today's funeral notices, brought to you by the Kidwell Garber Funeral Home of Versailles and Lori. 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
2: I'm meteorologist Jennifer Nairamore with KS95 Lake Area Forecast. We do have a front to make it its way through, and as the afternoon goes on, we're heading into tonight. Scattered showers around, even an isolated storm may form. High temperature heating up to the low 90s with a heat index value 102 to 105. Becoming partly cloudy late tonight, our low 70s, still a stray thunderstorm around. Sunny for tomorrow and Thursday. For the time, temperature and forecast anytime, call the KS95 weather phone at 378-2121.
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KS95, Lake of the Ozarks Country Station, George Burge and Luke Bryan. Ride, ride, ride. I'm Paige Miller. There is an OnlyFans account that you might want to check out. Yes, I said OnlyFans. This one is dedicated to the marmot. Yes, the marmot up in the mountains in Colorado. Some researchers have launched the account on the site. Of course, you know, we all know what it's there for, but they want to raise money for their work observing the yellow-bellied marmots, which are up in the mountains in Colorado. And I've seen them. They are super, super cute. So, I mean, it would be worth it. The site is called Only Marms. Yes, visitors on the site can leave tips on posts and are said to contain unfiltered yellow-bellied marmot content from the Rockies. And, you know, they say they try to post stuff that is particularly cute. So, you know, if you want to overload of cuteness, check out these marmots. And Only Marms, they're also going to be hosting the Fat Marmot Week. And that'll allow subscribers to vote for the chonkiest marmot of them all. You know, like they do with the Fat Bear Week, only with marmots. Oh, my goodness, this is fun. I appreciate it. Even with all the good-natured science education, Only Marms provides. You know, you just might want to watch out if you're going to log on to that at work. Just saying. But it is, it's a fun little place for them to try to raise some money for their research that they're doing. Ashley McBride on the way. Brothers Osborne and Megan Maroney. She's up next on KS95.

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1: 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Vote for Kathy Campbell, August 4th.
2: 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Jeff Welsh, Treasurer.
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0: KS95, Lake of the Ozarks Country Station, Ashley McBride. What if we don't? Hi, Paige Miller. You know, lots of people say they need a vacation after they come home from a vacation. But what if you did not feel that way? Well, a new trend in vacations is going to wellness retreats. A recent USA Today report says wellness tourism is booming. The industry is expected to hit $1.4 trillion by 2029. That's a lot. Experts say people aren't just traveling to see new places anymore. They're looking to recharge, reduce stress, improve their mental health, and build healthier habits. And it's not just about relaxation. Many travelers at the retreats, or the retreats for many travelers, offer a chance to reconnect with themselves, recommit to their health, and even make lasting friendships along the way. You know, we kind of offer a lot of that stuff here at the Lake area because you don't have to get out there and get all active and go, go, go. You can just kick back, relax, and watch the lake. That's very relaxing and stress reducing. I can vouch for that. Coming up, Luke Combs, James Otto, and Co. Wetzel. He's up next on KS95.
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0: The Weather Center 95 Lake Area forecast. A heat advisory remains in effect till 7 tonight. Cloudy, scattered showers, maybe a thunderstorm. High near 92. The heat index could get near 100. Scattered showers and storms lingering into tonight. Low 75. And then mostly sunny Wednesday and Thursday, much cooler. Highs between 85 and 90. Right now, we've got some widely scattered light showers throughout the area. The heaviest rain is just to the east of Warsaw. It's 82 with a heat index 90 at the Lakes Weather Center, KS95.
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4: 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But now he wants to manage our taxes? Sam Alexander. Just another politician who thinks the rules don't apply to him.
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0: KS95, Lake of the Ozarks Country Station, Riley Green. Think as you're drunk. I'm Paige Miller. A California man is lucky to be alive after he was stranded out at sea for like 30 days. He was out drifting around in the Pacific Ocean. Kai Sato, he's 39. He left Catalina Island on June the 7th, but then became stranded. The mast of his boat snapped. His navigation phone failed, and then he just ran out of fuel. He said he survived by eating oatmeal, fish, and squid that landed aboard. He collected condensation in plastic bags for his drinking water. Again, he was drifting out there for 30 days, and miraculously, a crew of a container ship spotted him about 900 miles from Hawaii on July the 21st. He was in a 32-foot sailboat, and the container ship completed a 90-minute rescue, thank goodness, and he is now recovering with relatives in Hawaii. But he's not done. He says he wants to sail again. He just needs a bigger boat. Yes, that's highly recommended. Definitely, if you're going to be out in the ocean, I mean, a 32-foot sailboat is plenty big enough for the Lake of the Ozarks. But when you're thinking about the Pacific Ocean, that's like a grain of sand out there. I can't believe a container ship spotted him. That is pure luck. So I'm glad he's safe and okay. Morgan Wallen coming up, Billy Currington and Carly Pierce. I got Keith Whitley up next on KS95.
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0: KS95, Lake of the Ozarks Country Station with Morgan Wallen, Don't We? I'm Paige Miller. Tracy Lawrence is coming to the Ozarks Amphitheater Saturday, September 19th with special guest Ingrid Andress and Jacob Smalley. And you could win tickets before they go on sale this Friday morning. Just go to our KS95 Facebook page and you'll have a chance to win a pair of tickets. And we'll announce that winner on Friday morning. And the Ozarks Amphitheater Fan Club presale actually starts Thursday morning at 10. And then the public on sale will start Friday morning at 10 to see Tracy Lawrence at the Ozarks Amphitheater Saturday, September 19th. We got Stella Lefty coming up, Kanan Smith and Little Big Town. 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
0: Weather Center 95 Lake Area Forecast. Heat advisory remains in effect till 7 tonight. Cloudy, scattered showers and thunderstorms, 92. Our heat index could get up to 101. Scattered showers lingering into tonight, an overnight low down to 75. Then mostly sunny Wednesday and Thursday. Look for highs between 85 and 90. Right now, it's 84. It feels like 95 at the Lakes Weather Center, KS95.
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0: Bailey Zimmerman on KS95 Chevy Silverado. 18 after 2, I'm Colton Taylor. Happy Tuesday to you. Hope your day's going well. Not as hot as yesterday, but still plenty warm. 85, heat index of 95. That's enough to make you want to stay inside. We do have some rain on the radar, though, stretching right now through a lot of the lake area, kind of up north towards just south of Versailles, in the Eldon area, all the way down through Osage Beach, Camdenton, Climax Springs, Hermitage, all the way down to Buffalo and Bolivar, seeing some showers over towards Dixon and Vienna and St. Thomas as well. So, yes, a chance of scattered showers and thunderstorms throughout the afternoon. We'll continue to keep an eye on that. George Strait and Old Dominion are on the way, plus Luke Bryan and Taylor Swift on KS95.
1: 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Sam Alexander. Just another politician who thinks the rules don't apply to him.
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6: It's a story, a tale, a beat, some licks, a tune that stays in your head. A journey shared, a soul that's bared, words that just need to be said. 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A six-string guitar and a little dive bar. 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

0: Taylor Swift on KS95. I knew it. I knew you. 233, I'm Colton Taylor. You know what I didn't know until I walked in? That we have tickets to go see Tracy Lawrence at Ozarks Amphitheater. I'm telling you, as somebody who saw Tracy Lawrence not that long ago, that's a great concert. Tracy Lawrence is amazing live. He sounds somehow better in person than he does on the radio. It's crazy. But that show is going to be Saturday, September 19th with special guest Ingrid Andress and Jacob Smalley. Also two phenomenal acts. I just got to listen to Jacob Smalley here a few weeks ago at the 4th of July celebration down at Fort Leonard Wood. He was fantastic. And Ingrid Andress always sounds good. So that's going to be a wonderful show. And if you would like to win those tickets, it's very simple. Go to our Facebook page for a chance to win a pair of tickets. We're going to draw the winner Friday morning. All you got to do is go to the Facebook page and comment on the post. And somebody is going to win a pair of tickets to go see Tracy Lawrence. The Ozarks Amphitheater Fan Club pre-sale starts Thursday morning at 10 o'clock. Public on sale starts Friday morning at 10. But I'm telling you, if you're on the fence, Tracy Lawrence, always phenomenal live. Look at your forecast is coming up, plus Jordan Davis, Dustin Lynch, and Frankie Ballard on KS95.
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0: Weather Center 95, Lake Area forecast. Heat advisory remains in effect until 7 o'clock tonight. Otherwise, mostly cloudy and hot today. Scattered showers and thunderstorms across the listening area. High 92 with a heat index of 101. Scattered showers and thunderstorms overnight. Low around 75. Tomorrow and Thursday, mostly sunny. Highs 85 to 90. Thursday night through Saturday, chance of showers and thunderstorms with highs 80 to 85 and lows 65 to 70. Sunday and Monday, partly cloudy. Highs 85 to 90 and lows 65 to 70. 84, but feels like 95 at the Lakes Weather Center. KS95.
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0: Lauren, Elena, and Chase Matthews on KS95, All My Exes. 17 after 3, I'm Colton Taylor. Just about time to lay a little food for thought trivia. Your chance to win a gift certificate to the Dairy Cup just off the square in Versailles. And today we're talking about cats. Yes, cats are going to be involved in our trivia question today. Your chance to win is coming up.
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0: All right, it is time to play a little food for thought trivia. 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Yes, yes, Garfield, the most beloved feline the world has ever known. Now, I want to know. 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What state is that? 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

Clint Black on KS95. Put yourself in my shoes. Well, thanks everybody for calling in. Had a lot of calls and a lot of guesses, but congratulations goes out to Earl calling out of Syracuse because he knew that Garfield is based out of Indiana. Yes, Garfield is from Indiana. I've never really thought about it, to tell you the truth. When I think of Garfield, I don't think of what state is he in. But yes, Garfield calls Indiana home. Appreciate everybody calling in. Congratulations to Earl. We'll play again on Thursday. Here's Ty Myers, Ends of the Earth on KS95.

0: Party on KS95 and MacArthur. 434, I'm Colton Taylor. There's two things I've always thought in life. One, I don't think tequila is very good. That's just me. I just don't like the flavor of it. Secondly, I don't think alcohol and ice cream should be mixed together. Once again, both controversial takes. I'm very much aware of it. Turns out Matthew McConaughey and his wife Camila think the absolute opposite, as they have founded a tequila company together a few years ago called Pantalones Organic Tequila. Well, now they are making tequila-infused ice cream. Yeah, they've partnered with another company called Tipsy Scoop to create a dairy-free Dallas Margarita Sorbet, which features citrus sorbet and orange liqueur, as well as something called Peaches and Cream, which is a tequila-infused peach ice cream with a hint of tangy lime. If you're a tequila fan, you probably think that sounds delicious. Just not for me, but I will say I do trust Matthew McConaughey's judgment. It seems like he's been pretty successful in life. Morgan Wallen and Sugarland are on the way. Plus, we'll hear from Corey Kent and Co. 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
0: Weather Center 95, Lake Area forecast. Heat advisory remains in effect until 7 o'clock tonight. Mostly cloudy and hot this afternoon. Scattered showers and thunderstorms with a high near 92 and a heat index up over 100. Scattered showers tonight. Thunderstorms possible, low around 75. Tomorrow and Thursday, mostly sunny with highs 85 to 90. Your extended forecast Thursday night through Saturday. Chance of showers and thunderstorms, highs 80 to 85, low 65 to 70. Sunday and Monday, partly cloudy with highs 85 to 90, low 65 to 70. 82, but feels like 91 at the Lakes Weather Center. KS95.
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0: Corey Kent and Co. Wetzel teaming up on KS95 Rocky Mountain Low. We're closing in on 4 o'clock. KS95 news update at the top of the hour. 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
1: America, his all. I'm Lisa Brady, Fox News. That's part of how President Trump remembers Lindsey Graham.
2: A beloved friend, a devoted brother, a respected statesman, a giant of the United States Senate, and a true American original who left us much too soon.
1: During a celebration of life at Washington's National Cathedral, where niece Emily Boggs Roberts called him their family's foundation.
3: He was strong-willed, hardworking, and his loyalty was unwavering. You could always count on Lindsey.
1: Today's funeral followed a ceremony in the Capitol Rotunda, and a second funeral will be held tomorrow in South Carolina. Among the many attending today's service, Ukraine's President Zelensky and Israel's Prime Minister Benjamin Netanyahu, after each of them also had meetings with President Trump. There may be a different kind of tribute tonight in the U.S. Senate, set to vote on a bill spearheaded by Graham to ramp up sanctions on Russia and any countries helping it to avoid sanctions, though the House is already on summer break.
4: But all this movement will be welcome news to Zelensky, who met with President Trump this morning at the White House, bringing with him evidence that Russia is aiding Iran after striking a ship in the Caspian Sea, Ukraine says was ferrying military equipment. President Trump received that information with a little bit of reservation this morning, telling Fox and Friends he'll ask Putin about it, but he's not too worried about the impact.
1: Fox's Jackie Heinrich at the White House, which calls today's meetings with Zelensky and Netanyahu positive and productive. U.S. strikes on Iran remain paused, allowing room for talks. A school shooter sentenced to life in prison without parole. 16-year-old Colt Gray was 14 when he killed two students and two teachers at his Georgia high school, wounding others. He changed his plea to guilty Friday. His father is scheduled for sentencing Thursday for giving his son the gun. America is listening to Fox News.
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11: I'm Lauren Simonetti, and this is the Fox Business Report.
12: The major averages finishing mixed as investors digest mostly upbeat earnings reports. The Dow rose sharply as healthcare and consumer staple stocks lifted the index. However, the tech-heavy Nasdaq fell for a fourth straight session as chip stocks continue to falter. Oil prices fell with West Texas Intermediate crude at around $79 a barrel. The Magnificent Seven big-cap tech stocks were mostly higher as investors get in gear for earnings reports from Amazon, Microsoft, Meta, and Apple. Apple stock rose nearly 1%, with the tech giant briefly becoming the second publicly traded company in history to hit a market capitalization of $5 trillion. The Dow winners, Sherwin-Williams, IBM, and Coca-Cola. The Dow decliners, Caterpillar, Goldman Sachs, and Chevron. The Dow up 537 points, the Nasdaq lower by 55, S&P 500 up 16. That's your Fox Business Report. I'm Hillary Barsky, invested in you.
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14: Good afternoon. It is 82 degrees with a heat index of 93. I'm Colton Taylor with this KS95 news update. A heat advisory remains in effect until 7 o'clock tonight. Heat index values could get to as high as 105. Drink plenty of fluid, stay in air conditioning, and limit strenuous activity. Check on family, friends, and neighbors, and watch for signs of heat exhaustion and heat stroke. A former Miller County deputy was sentenced to 20 years in prison after pleading guilty to child molestation. Kyle Carroll of Eldon was arrested last year on 5 counts of first-degree child molestation. He pleaded guilty to 1 count in May, and the other 4 charges were dismissed. Court records say deputies investigated allegations that Carroll had sexually assaulted a child on about 30 occasions. Carroll was placed on administrative leave from the Miller County Sheriff's Office and later admitted to the crimes during questioning. An 18-year-old Lynn Creek man was injured in a one-vehicle crash Monday night in Morgan County. Crash happened at around 8:40 on Lake Trail Road, about 0.6 miles south of Highway 5. Missouri State Highway Patrol says the driver was traveling too fast for conditions, skidded on the right side of the road, and struck a fence. He suffered minor injuries and was taken to Lake Regional Hospital by ambulance. A 48-year-old Illinois man suffered minor injuries in a one-vehicle crash Monday morning in Montauk County. Highway Patrol says the crash happened at around 8:30 on Route MM at Bollinger Road. The driver of a Peterbilt tractor trailer was traveling westbound when the truck ran off the side of the roadway and overturned. The driver was transported by ambulance to Capital Region Medical Center. The tractor trailer was totaled. Traffic was slow for a time Monday afternoon on westbound Highway 54 near the Osage Beach Business District overpass after a car caught fire. Osage Beach Fire Department responded at around 2:40. The passenger car was on the shoulder and was fully involved when the firefighters arrived. 2 people were reportedly inside the vehicle but were able to get out and appeared to be uninjured. The car was destroyed by the fire. Next Tuesday, August 4th, is the primary election day in Missouri. No excuse absentee voting is now underway, allowing registered voters to cast their ballots early through Election Day. Polls will be open next Tuesday from 6 a.m. to 7 p.m. Any registered Missouri voter who will be at least 18 years old on Election Day is eligible to vote. Voters will need a valid photo ID, such as a Missouri driver's license or state ID, military ID, U.S. passport, or another qualifying government-issued photo ID. The state is expecting approximately 40% voter turnout for the primary. Voters must choose one party's ballot but can also vote on nonpartisan races and statewide issues. Voters will decide party nominees for state auditor and all 8 U.S. House seats, along with 4 statewide constitutional amendments and various county offices. In the days leading up to the election, we'll take a closer look at some of the contested races on the ballot. I'm Colton Taylor with this KS95 News Update. MissouriNet News and your Lake Area forecast are coming up.
15: MissouriNet News, I'm Cameron Connor. Missouri U.S. Senator Eric Schmidt wants federal agencies to renew citizenship documents issued to children of foreign diplomats born in the United States. He says he believes the Supreme Court's recent decision on birthright citizenship undermines the idea of citizenship.

0: that dates back to the closure of the city's last abortion provider in 2005. The Springfield location is now one of five Planned Parenthood clinics in Missouri offering medication abortion following a June court ruling that struck down several state abortion restrictions. Matt Pilger, Missouri Net.
1: In other news, Missouri's Amish population has grown nearly 26% since 2021. According to KTVI, a survey conducted at Pennsylvania's Elizabethtown College, an estimated 18,375 Amish now live in Missouri, making it the seventh largest Amish state in the country. The survey says affordable farmland and strong population growth within Amish communities are driving the increase. Missouri has also added 21 new Amish settlements since 2015, more than any other state. And don't forget, hundreds of paddlers are competing in the Missouri River Race 340 that began today. Paddlers will be following the Missouri River from Kansas City to St. Charles. This is Missouri Net.
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1: And the measles outbreak across the U.S. is growing. The latest numbers show we've hit a 35-year high, and we're only halfway through the year. Dr. Rachel Orschelin is a WashU Medicine infectious disease specialist at St. Louis Children's Hospital.
12: Historically, most of the cases had been imported from other countries through international travel. But right now, I think most of our cases are what we call outbreak-associated, meaning three or more related cases, and those are occurring in the United States.
1: Orschelin tells KMOX that the rise in measles cases correlates with a drop in vaccination rates. And a law enforcement operation in Northwest Missouri's Buchanan County resulted in 21 arrests and officers serving 21 felony arrest warrants. According to KQTV, the effort last week involved the Buchanan County Sheriff's Office, St. Joseph Police Department, U.S. Marshals Service, Northwest Missouri Drug Task Force, and Missouri State Highway Patrol. Are you trying to keep up with all things Missouri? 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
17: I'm meteorologist Jennifer Nairamore with KS95 Lake Area Forecast. Scattered showers and an isolated thunderstorm still in the forecast as we're finishing off today heading into tonight. Otherwise, partly to mostly cloudy here. Highs are heating up to the low 90s. Heat index value because of the high humidity from 102 to 105. Overnight lows, low 70s. Sunny for

0: Day and Thursday, more showers and storms Thursday night. For the time, temperature and forecast anytime, call the KS95 weather phone at 378-2121.
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0: Alexandra Kay on KS95 Straight for the Heart. 21 after 4, I'm Colton Taylor. Well, it has been announced. Tracy Lawrence is coming to Ozarks Amphitheater Saturday, September 19th, along with Ingrid Andress and Jacob Smalley. Going to be a fantastic show, and it just so happens we've got some tickets. And if you'd like to win a pair, go to our Facebook page. There's a post up. All you got to do is go comment your favorite Tracy Lawrence song, and we're going to pick a winner Friday morning. So you definitely want to get to the Facebook page. Get your comment in. The Ozarks Amphitheater Fan Club pre-sale starts Thursday morning at 10. The public online sale starts Friday morning at 10 a.m. Got more great country music on the way. Nate Smith, Chris Stapleton, and Zach Topp all coming up on KS95.
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0: Zach Top on KS95, south of Sanity. 433, I'm Colton Taylor. Looking at some rain on the radar, mainly in our southern listening area, but then it does stretch back up into Miller County, kind of on the east side of Osage Beach, just to the southeast of Eldon, a small little line just south of St. Thomas that then runs down towards Waynesville once again, but a chance of pop-up showers and thunderstorms all across the listening area. 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
1: Sam Alexander's got mail. Final notice. Past due. Final notice. Penalties applied. Sam Alexander has collected almost as many property tax past due invoices as he's collected cars and SUVs in his garage. Sam failed to pay his property taxes for a year and a half, but when he got caught, he denied it, but he paid the penalties, but now he wants to manage our taxes? Sam Alexander, just another politician who thinks the rules don't apply to him.
2: Parker P. Brandback, paid for and is responsible for the content of this advertising, not authorized by any candidate or candidate committee.
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3: Weather Center 95, Lake Area Forecast Heat Advisory remains in effect until 7 o'clock tonight. For tonight, scattered showers and thunderstorms, a low around 75. Tomorrow and Thursday, mostly sunny, highs 85 to 90. Your extended forecast Thursday night through Saturday, chance of showers and thunderstorms with highs 80 to 85 and lows 65 to 70. Sunday and Monday, partly cloudy, highs 85 to 90, lows 65 to 70. This check of your forecast brought to you by Lloyd Belt Automotive of Eldon. It's 82, but feels like 91 at the Lakes Weather Center, KS 95.
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1: He died doing the work he was born to do. I'm Lisa LaSera, Fox News. Those words from President Trump as he honored late Senator Lindsey Graham.
2: President Trump delivered a tribute to Senator Lindsey Graham at the National Cathedral in Washington, D.C.
3: He was a force of nature, and I will miss him greatly.
2: He said for 30 years, nothing of significance happened in the Capitol or even the world without Graham knowing about it, nor a piece of legislation passing without Graham having a say in it.
3: It's a testament to his towering impact that among those mourning him here today are leaders, presidents, prime ministers from all over the globe.
2: The president said while Graham's life was cut short, he lived it to the fullest and died doing the work he was born to do, going out at the top of his game.
1: Fox's Jessica Rosenthal, one of those in attendance at Senator Graham's funeral. Ukraine's President Volodymyr Zelensky tonight. He's expected to be at the Capitol as the Senate holds a test vote on further sanctions against Russia over the Ukraine war. The legislation was backed by the late Senator Graham. This morning, the president met with Zelensky, who told reporters he and President Trump talked about restarting the peace process with Russia. He also met with Israeli Prime Minister Benjamin Netanyahu as the U.S. has paused strikes on Iran. The White House called that meeting productive. Life in prison without parole for a Georgia teenager convicted of killing two teachers and two students at Appalachee High School in 2024. Cold Gray had pled guilty to 55 counts, including murder in the shooting at the school about 45 miles northeast of Atlanta.
4: The slain will not return to life. The injured will not forget their wounds. And a 16-year-old boy will live and die in prison.
1: Barrow County Superior Court Judge Nicholas Prim, another teacher, and eight more students were wounded, seven of them by gunfire. Murder carries a mandatory life sentence in Georgia. America's listening to Fox News.
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9: Missouri Net News, I'm Cameron Connor. Missouri U.S. Senator Eric Schmidt wants federal agencies to renew citizenship documents issued to children of foreign diplomats born in the United States. He says he believes the Supreme Court's recent decision on birthright citizenship undermines the idea of citizenship in this country.
10: The Supreme Court in that decision also made clear that the children of foreign diplomats that are born here, that's clearly not a birthright citizenship example, meaning they're not supposed to be given, even with their current interpretation, full citizenship.
9: Schmidt says the State Department and Department of Homeland Security would be responsible for examining those records and determining whether any documents should be revoked. Abortion services have returned to Springfield for the first time in nearly 21 years. Matt Pilger reports.
11: Planned Parenthood Great Rivers began offering medication abortions Monday at its Springfield clinic, ending a stretch that dates back to the closure of the city's last abortion provider in 2005. The Springfield location is now one of five Planned Parenthood clinics in Missouri offering medication abortion following a June court ruling that struck down several state abortion restrictions. Matt Pilger, Missouri Net.
9: In other news, Missouri's Amish population has grown nearly 26% since 2021. According to KTVI, A survey conducted at Pennsylvania's Elizabethtown College, an estimated 18,375 Amish now live in Missouri, making it the seventh largest Amish state in the country. The survey says affordable farmland and strong population growth within Amish communities are driving the increase. Missouri has also added 21 new Amish settlements since 2015, more than any other state. And don't forget, hundreds of paddlers are competing in the Missouri River Race 340 that began today. Paddlers will be following the Missouri River from Kansas City to St. Charles. This is Missouri Net.
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9: And the measles outbreak across the U.S. is growing. The latest numbers show we've hit a 35-year high, and we're only halfway through the year. Dr. Rachel Orshelin is a WashU Medicine infectious disease specialist at St. Louis Children's Hospital.
14: Historically, most of the cases had been imported from other countries through international travel. But right now, I think most of our cases are what we call outbreak associated, meaning three or more related cases, and those are occurring in the United States.
9: Orshelin tells KMOX that the rise in measles cases correlates with a drop in vaccination rates. And a law enforcement operation in Northwest Missouri's Buchanan County resulted in 21 arrests and officers serving 21 felony arrest warrants. According to KQTV, the effort last week involved the Buchanan County Sheriff's Office, St. Joseph Police Department, U.S. Marshals Service, Northwest Missouri Drug Task Force, and Missouri State Highway Patrol. Are you trying to keep up with all things Missouri? 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
15: Missouri Net Sports, I'm Bill Pollack. The Chiefs will have their first full team workout tomorrow morning at 9:15 up in St. Joe. It's for the exclusive season ticket members. It's not open to you and I, the general public. After trading Trent McDuffie and losing Jalen Watson to free agency, the Chiefs were in desperate need of cornerback help. In the first round of the draft, they picked up Mansoor Delane from LSU, moving up from pick 10 to 6. Delane says he's acclimating to the NFL, focusing on improving pretty much everywhere during this Chiefs camp.
16: I feel like, you know, there's room for improvement everywhere. The NFL is a different game. Never knowing I know it all, just a lot of room for improvement.
15: After missing most of the Chiefs' OTAs with a shoulder injury, Delane was wearing a yellow non-contact jersey.
16: I'm back, you know, acclimated to the conditioning, being with the team.
15: He says his biggest focus now is getting his feet back under him. The Royals are 7-3 since the All-Star break. Their last seven games have all been decided by one run, with KC winning five of those break. Their last seven games have all been decided by one run, with KC winning five of those games. The Royals continue their road.

0: followed by Ole Miss and Texas A&M, a distant third and fourth. Mizzou has all four of those teams on their schedule this season. Bill Pollack, Missouri Net Sports.
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2: Meteorologist Jennifer Nairamore with KS95 Lake Area Forecast. Scattered showers and an isolated thunderstorm still in the forecast as we're finishing off today, heading into tonight. Otherwise, partly to mostly cloudy here. Highs are heating up to the low 90s. Heat index value because of the high humidity from 102 to 105. Overnight lows, low 70s. Sunny for Wednesday and Thursday. More showers and storms Thursday night. For the time, temperature and forecast anytime, call the KS95 weather phone at 378-2121.
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0: Ella Langley on KS95 Be Her. 18 after 5, I'm Colton Taylor. The famous locomotive Big Boy is headed home. Yes, it has one final historic stop in Greeley, Colorado, wrapping up a massive nearly coast-to-coast cross-country tour. Union Pacific's legendary Big Boy number 401 for a 1.2 million pound 133-foot engine built back in 1941 to haul heavy military gear during World War II. Crowd's been turning out all summer to see this thing. It's traveled through 14 states from Sacramento, California, all the way to Philly. Big Boy's on its way back home now. One more stop in Colorado before it heads on back to Cheyenne, Wyoming, where it can rest up and get ready for another cross-country tour coming up next summer. Blake Shelton and Parmalee on the way, plus Luke Bryan, his latest country, and She Knows It on KS95.
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0: Luke Bryan on KS95 Country, and she knows it. 533, I'm Colton Taylor. Most of the rain we were seeing in the lake area has kind of worked its way off to the south. A chance, though, for showers and thunderstorms overnight. Look at your forecast is coming up. Plus, we'll hear from Rodney Atkins, Cody Johnson, and the latest from Zach John King on KS95.
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0: Weather Center 95, Lake Area forecast. Heat advisory remains in effect until 7 o'clock tonight. For tonight, scattered showers and thunderstorms, a low around 75. Tomorrow and Thursday, mostly sunny with highs 85 to 90. Your extended forecast Thursday night through Saturday, chance showers and thunderstorms, highs 80 to 85, lows 65 to 70. Sunday and Monday, partly cloudy, highs 85 to 90 and lows 65 to 70. It's 82, feels like 91 at the Lakes Weather Center, KS95.
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Zach John King, get to drinking. 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Lake of the Ozarks Mini Shootout is coming up at Haha Tonka State Park. High-speed remote-controlled boats will compete for the Top Gun title. 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

0: Jelly Roll, hands up. That is his latest. 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
13: 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Send

0: Zach Top, South of Sanity. Well, Ella Langley joked with fans in the front row wearing fake mustaches at a recent concert, saying, "We're not going to speak of those." She laughed. Viral moment. Of course, Riley Green happens to have a mustache, too.
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